she danced under the weight of her clouds. But for the first time in a long time, she believed that one day she would again feel the sun. She must be patient. She must have faith in the seeds that are planted beneath the snow. She must hold on, and she must let

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1: Just something about you. 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
1: Lately I've been living in a dream. 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
1: Bahrain and Kuwait say Iran has targeted their nations with drone and missile fire overnight after new US airstrikes hit Iran. The new crossfire in the Persian Gulf further strains the initial deal that Iran and the United States struck in an effort to find a permanent end to the war. The government's ethics team has found no evidence of wrongdoing by a cabinet office minister who was reportedly accused of sending inappropriate messages. Paymaster General Nick Thomas Simmons was told by the propriety and ethics team that it had looked into a claim relating to texts allegedly sent to a female MP. Rough sleeping is being decriminalised tomorrow. It comes as the government scraps a 200-year-old law following plans to initially do so in the spring. Charities have hailed the move as a watershed moment. And the extreme heat that's been gripping the UK all week is coming to a close today. It follows the amber warning from the Met Office that's seen record highs of the late 30s. That's the latest from Radio News Hub. I'm Holly Hughes.
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1: Iran has targeted Bahrain and Kuwait overnight with drone and missile fire. That's according to the two nations after new US airstrikes hit Iran. The crossfire puts further strain on the initial deal struck by the US and Iran as part of efforts to end the conflict. Half of young home buyers say energy efficiency is one of their top priorities. Andrew Harvey's from Nationwide.
2: Just another thing to highlight is the type of measures we are seeing people making. The most popular being adding solar panels and battery storage. And we also see people adding things like loft insulation and things like that. Certainly, amongst the reasons people appear to be doing this is predominantly driven by reducing their energy bills.
1: And it was a 2-0 win for England over Panama last night, with Jude Bellingham describing striker Harry Kane as the best player of all time, as he became the country's record goal scorer at the World Cup. Meanwhile, Scotland are looking for a new head coach after Steve Clarke stepped down from his post following their exit. That's the latest from Radio News Hub. I'm Holly Hughes.
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5: Sound. Fathers would, their fathers and their grandfathers would have done. And I think that's something important to be held on to for each and every one of us.
6: That's great. I just have one final question. And it's one that's

0: Buongiorno.
1: Buenas dias.
0: Buenos dias.
1: Buongiorno.
0: Buongiorno.
1: Good morning.
0: Good morning.
1: Good morning to you.
2: And a very good morning to you on this Sunday morning. I'm here to bring you the Spirit Sunday, Spiritual Sunday program. And my name is Eric Smart, and I will be with you until 10 o'clock. Today is a little bit different to what I normally do. If you're a current listener of mine, you'll know what the program format has been in the past. Today is slightly different because this week has been the Armed Forces Week. And I thought I would dedicate my service this morning to the Armed Forces. And I'll be joined in the studio by a couple of guests a little bit later on who have something to do with the Armed Forces. I'm not going to be a spoiler. I'll let them tell you all about it in due course. So, we're going to start with a very appropriate instrumental. This is called Soldier Soul.

And so our call to worship this morning. Lord of the nations, as we meet to worship you today, we honour the bravery and sacrifice of those who have served. Grant us similar courage to recognise and restrain evil in our own day. And may those who lead the nations of the world work together to defend human liberty, that we may live peaceably one with another. This we ask in the name of the Prince of Peace, our Saviour, Jesus Christ. Amen.

That was a theme called Soldier, Soldier from the TV series of the same name. Well, because we have a different format this week, we only have one Bible reading, and I'm going to read it now. It comes from Joel chapter 3, and I'm reading verses 9 to 16. That's Joel 3, 9 to 16. Proclaim this among the nations. Consecrate for war. Stir up the mighty men. Let all the men of war draw near. Let them come up. Beat your plowshares into swords, and your pruning hooks into spears. Let the weak say, I am a warrior. Hasten and come, all you surrounding nations, and gather yourselves here. Bring down your warriors. O Lord, let the nations stir themselves up, and come up to the valley of Jehoshaphat. For there I will sit to judge all the surrounding nations. Put in the sickle, for the harvest is ripe. Go in, trade, for the wine press is full. The vats overflow, for their evil is great. Multitudes, multitudes in the valley of decision. For the day of the Lord is near in the valley of decision. The sun and moon are darkened, and the stars withdraw their light, their shining. The Lord roars from Zion and utters his voice from Jerusalem, and the heavens and the earth quake. But the Lord is a refuge to his people, a stronghold to the people of Israel. That was Joel 3, 9 to 16.

And we come to our first hymn now. I've chosen this one especially because it is a very appropriate hymn for the armed forces. This is Eternal Father, Strong to Save. And I have chosen a special choir to sing this today. It is, of course, the Military Wives.

And that hymn, Eternal Father, very much associated with the Royal Navy, of course, for those in peril on the sea. So now I've got a track. It's a recording by the Central Band of the Royal Air Force, and this is 633 Squadron.

0: Right, so here we are, and today is, well, it's a slightly different day to what I normally do on a Sunday morning, because we've got two guests, or I've got two guests sitting alongside me today, and they both have roles within the hospital, and they're probably roles that you're not too familiar with. So our endeavour today is to hopefully educate you on their roles, and that you, if you need them, you may call on them for help. So I'm going to ask the two gentlemen to introduce themselves and tell you what their jobs are. So Kevin, do you want to go first?
1: Yeah, I'm Kevin Garrett. I'm the head of our anchor programme in Mid-South Essex Foundation Trust. And in short order, that's about helping to support our communities to thrive and people with health inequalities to get access to both our services as hospitals and also broader services in the community. So particularly in terms of our veterans and armed forces, we have something called the Armed Forces Act of November 2024 that mandates that we need to be able to provide extra assistance and support to our armed forces.
0: And I'm assuming, Kevin, that your role covers the whole of the Trust, so yep. Southend, Basildon and Broomfield?
1: Yep, and all places beyond, so we're going all the way on to Thurrock and Ockenden.
0: You've
1: and,
0: got a rail card.
1: Yeah.
0: Right, and what about you, Paul? Do you want to tell us what your job is?
2: So my name's Paul Hazel. I'm the Armed Forces Community Welfare Officer. I'm employed by the Trust to offer non-clinical welfare support to members of the Armed Forces community. The Armed Forces community means currently serving, non-serving, so veterans, and their dependents and immediate family, so spouses, parents, and children as well.
0: Can I turn to you, Paul, before I come to you, Kevin? How do you get to know that there are veterans in hospital? How would that be communicated?
2: So it should be communicated on their NHS record. There's coding that's done. There should be a question that you get asked on admission to hospital: are you a member of the armed forces, or are you connected to the armed forces wider community? If that doesn't happen, I go round the hospital, or I do ward rounds, and I try and find, try and find people who are members of the armed forces community in that way. So at the moment, my biggest cohort is people over the age of 84, so people who've possibly served a national service.
0: Right, so if they tick the box to say that they are a member of the armed forces or have been, are you automatically alerted to that? Or
2: so, yes, I'm. I've got access to the hospital coding, and I can, and it comes up on my computer that I check every morning to see how many veterans have declared and are in the hospital.
0: Right, excellent. So I'm going to pause there and I'm going to play a piece of music, which I hope you will find appropriate for the armed forces, and we'll continue after that.

0: Right, Kevin, coming to you now. What is a day in the life of Kevin like?
1: Ooh, okay, that's quite a... It's normally busy. It normally starts...
0: And I'm not asking for a day you're on holiday. Okay. Which will be very different.
1: No. Well, most days are working days. It's very busy, like everybody else in the hospital. I will start early, even though I often work from home. I'm very fortunate that I have a job where I can do it mainly from a desk. But I'll be hosting meetings. I'll be trying to influence investors. So Paul's role is funded by Essex County Council and Defence Welfare Medical Service. And the project itself has a research element from the Armed Forces Veterans and Families Institute, which is part of Anglia Ruskin University. So a lot of my day is spent brokering the hospital's relationships with its outside partners to try to get resources to people. So, good example today, I'm working on a particular project called Workwell, which will be launched in November, which is about helping people with long-term health conditions who are struggling with their work or about to lose their work or seeking work, long-term conditions and health conditions that prevent them from working or might prevent them from working. So that's some of what I do. It's part of the anchor remit, if you like, around work and health and skills. So yeah, that's a lot of my day. A bit of finance in there, a bit of buying, a bit of contracts.
0: When I understood what you two gents actually undertake, I had it in my mind that you were a sort of supremo, Kevin, and that your job was mainly admin, whereas I felt that Paul's was probably going to be the guy at the coalface. Is that right?
1: No, that's absolutely right. Yeah, I do. I spend most of my time picking up a pen and a stapler and turning my computer on and off.
0: Right.
1: Paul is the individual that does the serious boots on the ground.
0: Right.
1: He is a military analogy
0: right.
1: in terms of the front line. Actually working with people.
0: Right. Yeah. Are you or have been a member of the armed forces yourself, Paul?
2: So I served for 10 years in the Royal Marines before retiring from that, and then I joined the police for 23 years. I was a detective in the police.
0: Right. Okay, so you've got a background that will have a good understanding of people's situations.
2: I would say I definitely speak veteran.
0: Yes. Yeah. Fair enough, I can accept that. You don't look like a veteran, if I may say so. But can you just tell me, when you come across somebody who is eligible for your support, how do you approach them and what do you then offer them by way of support?
2: So that's a really good question. Veterans, by very nature of what they do, are quite reluctant to take help from anybody. So generally what I'll do is I'll have a bedside visit if they're an inpatient, and I'll have a chat with them. And that is my welfare assessment interview, if you like. I'll speak to them, see how things are at home, find out about their military career, find about what makes them tick, find out about the support that I could potentially give them. A lot of people won't ask for support, but a lot of people will say, well, I'm having trouble with. And that's where the secret sauce is for me, I can find out about what they've done.
0: Typically, then, what might somebody say to you in that circumstance?
2: Wow. I mean, the joyous thing about this job is that no 2 days are the same, and no two people are the same. So what would cause one person a problem won't cause another person a problem. So it's really
0: everybody's
2: bespoke.
0: Individual.
2: It's really bespoke.
0: But typically, would they ask for support financially? Would they ask for support with maybe their mental health, or does it cover a whole spectrum?
2: So it's all of the above. I can all I ask for from the hospital is a name. And then I'll do everything else. And that can be from raising an alert on their NHS record, which will generate somebody like me coming visiting you in your bed to see what's going on, see how things are. Going through mental health counselling, addiction counselling, gambling, financial, all the way through to bereavement counselling.
0: I mean, it sounds a massive job to me, and I'm sure it is. But I suppose you're dealing with one person at one time, and you try to do what you can with them. What element comes into play with their families? Because, you know, you said earlier that somebody might not readily accept support because they're a bit proud and they want to keep independence, etc. But the families probably have a different view to that. And do you meet the families on a regular basis?
2: Absolutely, yeah. So I can speak to families about what they want. I mean, the more information that I get, the better the support that I can give. So yes, the families are an amazing thing. But don't forget that I can also support the families. So only two weeks ago, I was supporting a veteran from the RAF who was in the hospital. His family had real difficulty getting to the hospital, so I could improve that experience of healthcare by getting transport for the family. I managed to get that through the RAF Association. So there's so many different things that I can help with.
0: Right, so you must have your finger in a lot of outside pies as well, like contacts and places that you can go for help.
2: So yes, is the short answer. I like to think of myself as almost an armed forces concierge at the hospital. So like you would go to the concierge at a hotel and say, can you help me with this? Do you know where I could get this? People can do that with me.
0: Right, okay. Coming back to you, Kevin, I guess sort of the flagship that you're running, if you like, what would you say your strap line was?
1: Ooh. Very much a sense of supporting people by what we call circumstance and location. So people can have needs and live anywhere, and then we have a cohort of people, all patients or residents, who have more need, sometimes because where they live. So as a good example, something like housing has a really big impact on people. So that would be our kind of part of what we do, really. It's in our DNA that the Anchor programme does some of the quite challenging work. We pride ourselves in taking on perhaps the jobs that other people wouldn't do normally. So we have a very unique part of what we do in the hospital.
0: I get that. How many people are in your team doing this work?
1: Four of us.
0: That's not many.
1: Five. I do lie. Five.
0: We'll not talk about the one that you forgot.
1: It's a very, very small by the time this go that will be still in the World Cup. But I always love Scotland the Brave, which we're hearing a lot of, which is suitably militaristic.
0: I will happily play Scotland the Brave.
1: Not that I have. Not you, of course.

0: Right, so Scotland the Brave, and let's hope once this recorded programme is broadcast, they're still there, Kevin. Now, I said I was going to come back to the three hospitals, and I really only wanted to ask you if there is there any differentiation across the service that's provided to the three hospitals?
1: For armed forces or veterans?
0: Well, both, I guess.
1: Yeah, and more widely across. So we've set up the resource here initially for this year on the basis that there are recorded as having more veterans who are living in Maldon, Braintree and Chelmsford city council areas, census of 2020 or 2021 confirmed that, and that's because of its proximity to Colchester Barracks. So actually a lot of veterans stay where they're last posted and tend to then get work, and their families are a bit more settled because perhaps they're a little bit older. They'll be probably just over 30. Most veterans retire at 29, surprisingly, but they'll be perhaps more settled in family routine. It's not totally a given, and will locate themselves broadly near, and of course not so in Maldon and not so in Chelmsford, but certainly Braintree houses, for instance, that are a little bit cheaper than they are in Colchester. So we have approximately more veterans in this. So service goes here. We do have relatively high numbers. We're not, as a cut, you know, as this part of the country, I think we're about 3.6% of our population scale. But you'll see Basildon and Southend. If this project is successful, we will seek to expand that to those other two hospitals. And we are expecting to see slightly different need there. Hmm. So Southend has a slightly older population, has a level of deprivation that is more so than the areas that I've just described. Hmm. So there's this careful balance always between need and likely presentation and the amount of people that are in a population.
0: Yeah, I think the encouraging thing for me from what you said there is that you recognise there's a difference.
1: Yeah.
0: And that's really, it must be really important.
1: Yeah, some of the rest of our work, we don't do much here in Chelmsford because statistically the need isn't here.
0: So I've got you. I understand precisely. Yeah. I'm going to come back to you, Paul. There's a question that's on my mind because you may or may not be aware that we at Hospital Radio, we work very closely with the chaplains here. And we do come in and we support them, for example, on the VJ Day celebration, on the VE Day celebration, on the anniversary of D-Day. We came in and we were very supportive, and we do all the recording of the music and the service that they provide for the staff and patients and visitors that are in hospital that day. I've never heard of your particular element of service being included in that, and I find that difficult. I just wonder why that wouldn't be, because obviously for celebrations like D-Day and VE Day, etc., it's very military oriented. Mm. And I've not been aware that you've been involved in that, and I would have thought would be highly appropriate to be so.
2: I'll say watch this space. Next week is Armed Forces Week, as you're aware. There's going to be quite a significant increase in my visibility at the hospital during that week. So I'll be there at just about everything. I'll be in the atrium pretty much every day, as well as doing my day-to-day business of going around the wards and offering welfare support to our veterans.
0: Not in uniform, I presume?
2: No.
0: Kevin?
1: It was quite something. This project only began in the early December, so we unfortunately
0: very young,
1: having Paul, and his, what he does is, I can't stress how critical and important that is. It's part of our overall quality standard about being what they call veteran aware, and if you come to any one of our three hospitals, you'll see a plaque on the front door, silver and purple and gold, that plaque is, so not gold, turquoise in there. So this is a pilot phase, and Paul has only been really with us since the beginning of December, so we just missed the Remembrance celebration.
0: Oh, right, right. But presumably come November, on Remembrance Day, you'll feature.
1: Yeah, let's hope so, yeah, absolutely.
0: Can we sign you up to sing, Paul? Or
2: sing badly.
0: Well, talk about singing. Paul, do you have a piece of music you'd like us to play, perhaps?
2: The Regimental Quick March of the Royal Marines, A Life on the Ocean Wave.
0: I've got that. I will

0: Right, so I guess we're coming close to the end of our conversation, but Paul, is there any final message you would want to get across to the patients who will be listening in?
1: Yeah, I would say make yourself known. Make yourself known to me through the hospital staff, or if you want to reach out to me directly, please do that. I am on the hospital intranet. You might not think you need help. You possibly don't, probably and possibly don't, but let me repay some of the service that you've given our country.
0: You give me the impression, Paul, that whether anybody needs help or not, you would be a guy that would be happy to sit down and have a chat.
1: I absolutely will be.
0: And we know in hospital that is so crucial, because you might be the only person to speak to that day. So it's an important thing just to be able to sit and chat, and I hope a lot of them take up your invitation and they do get in touch. And Kevin, what about you? Any final sort of thrust?
2: That's a nice military term, isn't it? This in its own way is really important. There's the part that Paul alluded to, which is about our respect of our people who have served and sacrificed. And there's the sense that actually, if you look back in most families, there'll be a military component. So if fathers didn't serve, their fathers and their grandfathers would have done. And I think that's something important to be held on to for each and every one of us.
0: That's great. I just have one final question, and it's one that's I don't want to end on a downbeat, but obviously bereavement is a particular element that we are faced with in hospital, and bereavement of members of the armed forces or veterans is much more important in my own mind than a member of the public, and that's probably a controversial statement, but nevertheless, you just feel, somebody who's given of their lives to the service of the country, it's different to somebody who sits behind a desk and does a computer program. What's the word I'm looking for? It is controversial, and I don't in any way want to downgrade computer programmers. But if you've given your life in service to the country, is there anything special in the situation of bereavement that you come into play with in your job here in the hospital?
1: So I can assist with bereavement counselling, coming to terms with death. I can do that. It's something. It's not something I've done in this role yet, though I'm sure it will happen. But it is something that I've done in my role in the police, so I can help people through bereavement. I can certainly signpost them to support agencies and support groups that are out there and can help them.
0: Mm. Kevin, is that subject on your agenda?
2: Yes, it's much more in a sense that I spend quite a lot of time in our workforce employment, because that's strongly linked to the anchor concept about what we do as a big employer. So very much that sense of people being able to reach out. I say a lot of the work that I do and my team does is about people and enabling people to reach out for support. And that can be quite often linked to bereavement. And it's a fairly many faceted sequence of things that will have an impact on people at different times for different reasons.
0: And yeah, I get that.
2: Those access to services that you wouldn't normally expect to have as part of being in hospital, being close to the hospital, is a really important part of all of the NHS reform that is going on at the moment. Yeah.
0: Yeah. Thanks so much, chaps, for coming in and explaining what your role is, and I can see and sense that the value of what you do is not to be underestimated, because I think you're doing a great job. And okay, it may be in its infancy here in the hospital, but I wish you well in all that you do from this point on. So, you know, all power to your elbows. And I'm going to play a piece of music now, which it has a military connection. It's from a musical called The Civil War, and it's okay, it is the American Civil War, but this is the story of a soldier in the Civil War, and it's a letter to his dad.

What a moving song that is, Tell My Father, and it was sung by John Owen Jones. Well, thanks so much to Kevin and Paul for popping into the studio and answering these questions so eloquently. My questions, of which they had no knowledge in advance, they handled these questions beautifully, and I am sure you know a lot more about the work that they do than you did before this program started. So, our second and final hymn.

That was the Scottish Festival Singers with Onward Christian Soldiers. Now, as a normal feature in the programme, we celebrate somebody who has a birthday today. And I thought this programme might not be the most appropriate to do that this week. But for only the second occasion since I've been doing this programme, which is now something like 9 years, I have somebody who's celebrating their 100th birthday today. So I felt I had to include him. Here's a song. The

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Testosterone. So knowing this, I severed all connection with any creature sporting silk.

So this is a song called That Face. It comes from the musical The Producers, written by Mel Brooks. And the songs, of course, were also written by Mel Brooks. And it is indeed Mel Brooks who is celebrating his 100th birthday today. Many happy returns to Mel Brooks. In addition to him, we have Hans Blix, who is 98. We have Kathy Bates, who is 78. John Cusack, the actor, is 60. Adam Woodyatt of EastEnders is 58. And Elon Musk is 55. Many.

0: Place your divine covering over them wherever they go. Guard them from danger. Protect them from harm, and shield them from every hidden attack of the enemy. Let your angels surround them day and night, keeping them safe in all their duties. Preserve their lives according to your mercy and power. Let no evil come near them, and let your presence go before and behind them always. In Jesus' mighty name, amen. And we end with a short verse from the Bible, Psalm 121, verse 7. The Lord will keep you from all harm. He will watch over your life. And that brings us to the end of the program today. We are playing out with a family.
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2: Bahrain and Kuwait say Iran has targeted their nations with drone and missile fire overnight after new US airstrikes hit Iran. The new crossfire in the Persian Gulf further strains the initial deal that Iran and the US struck in an effort to find a permanent end to the war. Lidl is setting aside 10% of interviews at new UK shops for people who've been out of work for 6 months or more. Nathan Abrams has the details.
3: As well as 10% of interview slots for entry-level roles at every new shop over the next year, there'll also be 480 slots across its 13 warehouses. The initiative comes at a time when official figures have shown shrinking opportunities in the UK jobs market. Lidl announced back in April that it expects to open 50 new stores over the next 12 months, which would create close to 2,000 new jobs.
2: And the extreme heat that's been gripping the UK is coming to a close today. It follows the amber warning from the Met Office that's seen record highs of the late 30s. That's the latest from Radio News Hub. I'm Holly Hughes.
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1: That is a great song. 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Come on. 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
1: Steve Reid says the government should not prepare for whatever the last war was like. It comes amid reports that plans to replace Britain's ageing warships will be scrapped in favour of drones, with warnings about the scale of investment in the long-awaited defence investment plan. The minimum age of criminal responsibility should be raised from 10 to 14. That's according to a legal organisation representing barristers. The Bar Council say the current system funnels children towards further crime. And Thomas Tuchel is warning England will be punished if the World Cup contenders dare look beyond their knockout date with DR Congo. The back-to-back European Championship finalists wrapped up top spot in Group L with Saturday's 2-0 win over Panama at MetLife Stadium. One fan says he's particularly hopeful they'll return for the final.
2: I still think they've got some work to do, but I'm getting more confident. You know, once you do some knockout stages, right, anything can happen. So, and you've got Harry Kane up front, so you know, I'm confident he's going to keep banging the goals in.
1: That's the latest from Radio News Hub. I'm Holly Hughes.
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0: if Washington continues attacks. It follows efforts to reopen the Strait of Hormuz without Iran's direct oversight. A legal body representing barristers wants the age of criminal responsibility to go up. The Bar Council are calling for a raise from 10 to 14. The Law Commission and England's Children's Commissioner have backed the recommendation. And Jude Bellingham says he takes the responsibility of lifting England to another level on his shoulders. England struggled to make the breakthrough against Panama in their final Group L game at the World Cup and briefly looked set for a potential meeting with Portugal in the last 32. Some fans say they were hoping for a bit more.
1: Pretty much what I expected, you know, as long as we won it, that was all that really mattered, you know, so I didn't think much of it, to be honest with you. I wish it had been a bit better. I spent a lot of money on my ticket.
0: That's the latest from Radio News Hub. I'm Holly Hughes.
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The Power of Love from the 1985 movie Back to the Future, a multi-award winning movie, including winning an Oscar for Best Sound Effects and Visual Effects, and was the highest grossing movie of 1985, starring the fabulous Michael J. Fox and Christopher Lloyd, also directed by the brilliant Robert Zemeckis. 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We would love to hear from you guys today. Let us know how your day is going, how excited you are that we finally have a little bit of much more cooler weather. I know this last week has been very, very difficult. We've all been struggling in this heat, and it seems that we are going to have about a week's break of sort of mid-20s temperatures before we go back for the next few days. I think it's next weekend, back up to 29 to 31 degrees. I think this is the longest, hottest summer the UK has ever had. So I hope all your mini portable AC units are doing you justice. I know mine is doing me justice very, very well, along with my fans, my cooling spray, my cooling patches. I've got everything pretty much cool. And still, sometimes it doesn't quite grasp it, especially when it gets that muggy and humid, and oh, it's horrible. So very, very nice to know that today we've got a little bit more of cooler weather. Just make sure that everyone's looking after themselves out there, keeping hydrated, and using your SPF. That is very, very important. 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Now, moving on to our next track, and this one is from one of the only romantic comedies that my partner loves and watches. He's not a very rom-com kind of person. He's not really very much a film person. But this one in particular, I was very surprised because he introduced me to this one. And I love to say that I'm quite a romantic comedy fanatic. But this one is from the movie Overboard, released in 1987 and stars Kurt Russell and Goldie Hawn. And this was the movie that brought them together, and they are still together to this day. They are both just a beautiful couple. And Goldie Hawn plays the character of a cruel heiress who ends up firing a carpenter she once hired, but the carpenter realizes that the heiress has been diagnosed with amnesia, and he decides to seek revenge by claiming to be her husband. What can possibly go wrong? Well, from that, we have got this beautiful song from Elvis Presley, the King of Rock and Roll, Can't Help Falling in Love.

Elvis Presley with Can't Help Falling in Love on many films, that song for many soundtracks. But for that one, that was from the movie Overboard, released in 1987, starring Goldie Hawn and Kurt Russell. And it is available to stream on Amazon Prime and Netflix. Now, coming up to our first double track for our Blockbuster Beat set today. And this one is technically celebrating a TV show, but it was a film first. So the rule is, if there is a film involved in it, then we can talk about the TV show. And the TV show is the prequel called Elle. And for those of you who don't know, Elle is the prequel to the Legally Blonde movie series. So the double track that we are going to be doing is celebrating the woman herself, Reese Witherspoon. Of course, in this double track, we've got a bit of Legally Blonde in there. And then we're also going to have Cruel Intentions. But before we go ahead with that, I'll just talk a little bit about the TV series. So the TV series is called Elle, and it is set 6 years before the events of the first movie, where Elle is in her sorority at university and then goes on to become an amazing lawyer, all to try and get a boyfriend back, but it ends up going a completely different way and all for the greater good. So this is set in the 1990s, as Elle in secondary school. And Elle is played by the amazing Lexi Mindtree, who is a brand new actress into the scene. This is her breakout role. And when she did her audition, she did her audition in the style of Elle Woods' admissions tape in the first movie, where she essentially made it into like a film. And that's what Lexi Mindtree did. And that's what got Reese Witherspoon's attention and essentially gave her the part. And it was in about 2025 that Reese Witherspoon said in an interview that she was inspired to create the spin-off series after watching Netflix's Wednesday, which starred Jenna Ortega. And she mentioned that she saw Wednesday Addams. She said she called it the Wednesday Addams Show, Wednesday, and was like, oh, she's in high school. I loved it. And then watched every episode, thought it was amazing, and then decided that she should do the same thing for Elle Woods in high school, because she wanted to know who she was before she started university and before law school. And that was where the idea broke out. Loads of writers, producers all come together, and they pitched it to Amazon, and they're now getting ready to release the show of the first episode, which is going to be on the 1st of July on Amazon Prime Video. So not too long to go for you guys. So for this double track, we are going to be having, in just a little bit, of The Verve with Bittersweet Symphony from the movie Cruel Intentions. But before that, from the second Legally Blonde, which is Red, White and Blonde, where Elle takes over the White House to help her little pet Bruiser, this is Leanne Rimes with We Can, here on Blockbuster Beats on City Sound.

from the movie Cruel Intentions, and then before that we had Leanne Rimes with We Can from Legally Blonde to Red, White and Blonde, celebrating the brand new release of the prequel TV series to the amazing films Elle, which is starring Lexi Mantri and produced by Reese Witherspoon herself, which is going to be released on the 1st of July on Amazon Prime Video. Also, another shout out to all of the original cast who reunited for the 25th anniversary of Legally Blonde. It's like none of them have changed. They've all just grown and aged gracefully and beautifully, especially Ali Larter. She looked amazing, who played the character of Brooke. So, yes, anyway, I digress. Let's go on to our next track here. And from the world of Pink and Legally Blonde to Terminators, this is Dwight Yoakam with Guitars Cadillacs here on Blockbuster Beats on City Sound.

Dwight Yoakam, Guitars Cadillacs from Terminator 2, Judgment Day, released in 1991. And it was nominated for 4 Oscars. It was nominated for 6 and it won 4. Best Visual Effects, Best Hair and Makeup, Best Sound Mixing and Best Editing. Of course, starring Arnold Schwarzenegger, Linda Hamilton and Robert Patrick, directed by the fabulous James Cameron. And that one is also available to stream on Amazon Prime Video. Now on to one of our other tracks that we've got here. This is Dangerous, from the movie Dangerous Minds, released in 1995. This is Coolio with Gangsta's Paradise.

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0: Do you like the music of the 70s? Then if you do, I've got the show for you. It's on Monday evening from 7, right here on City Sound. The 70s was probably the decade with the most variety of genres hitting the charts. 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

Watson with a 9 to 5 from the 1980 hit movie 9 to 5. This is Dolly Parton's theatrical film debut, starring also with Jane Fonda and Lily Tomlin. And the story centers around three women who are very frustrated with their boss, decide to end up taking matters into their own hands by kidnapping him and running his business on their own. Again, what could possibly go wrong? In preparation for this role, as well for Dolly Parton, she ended up not only learning her role, but also the role of every other person in the film, because she wanted to be extra committed to it. That is definitely commitment at its finest. And it is available to stream on a Disney Plus subscription. Now, moving on to our next track. And this one is from another sequel, because I know we've previously done the sequel for Legally Blonde, but this one franchise has incredibly mixed reviews. Some people really love it, some people really don't, some people preferred the books, some people hadn't read the books and they just watched the films, and other people had just realized why on earth this was even created. The franchise we're talking about is the 50 Shades of franchise, which stars Jamie Dornan and Dakota Johnson. So we are doing 50 Shades Dark, and this is a collaboration that I never thought would ever come about, but it did, and it is actually really good, starring Zayn, who of course was from One Direction, and Taylor Swift, who has just been making absolute headlines with her wedding coming up to Travis Kelce. Rumors going around it's going to be at Madison Square Garden. She's closing all the streets in New York to have that much privacy with it as much as possible, not to mention being on the brand new track I Knew It, I Knew You for Toy Story 5, which we are going to be talking about a little bit later on in the show. But before that, this is I Don't Want to Live Forever from 50 Shades Darker, Zayn and Taylor Swift, here on Blockbuster Beats on City Sound.

Zayn and Taylor Swift with I Don't Want to Live Forever, taken from the second film of the 50 Shades film franchise, 50 Shades Darker, released all the way back in 2017. And yes, I say all the way back because it really was almost 10 years ago, but it still feels like yesterday. Starring Jamie Dornan and Dakota Johnson. The movie had a budget of $55 million, but it grossed $381 million at the box office. So I'd say it's a box office success, but maybe not because of how good it was, just because everyone was so anticipated to go and see it, because not only was the sequel, but of course all of the themes and the story behind it. But it is available to rent or buy across all streaming platforms, so be sure to go and check that out. Now we're coming up to our next double track, and this is one we have not touched on in a little while, but the Marvel double track is back, and we have got two brilliant tracks from two movies in phase three of the Marvel Cinematic Universe. Now I could do a whole show about Marvel and all the phases, but we will unpack that for another time. So every single movie in the Marvel Cinematic Universe, including Captain America, Thor, Spider-Man, Iron Man, are all set in different phases, which represent different timelines and different parts of the film. So this one is phase three, all before the events of Infinity War. The two movies that we have got interlink very well together. We've got Captain America Civil War and Black Widow. Now, even though they were released many years apart, the actual Marvel Cinematic Universe timeline links these both really well. So coming up from Captain America Civil War, we've got Alt-J with Left Hand Free. This was the song that was played when we were first introduced to Tom Holland's Spider-Man all the way back in 2016. And then before that, we have got Marlia J's cover of Smells Like Teen Spirit, originally sung by Nirvana, from the movie Black Widow. And this is the opening song in the opening montage, where you get a backstory of the character of Natasha Romanoff, aka Black Widow, along with her sister Helena, played by Florence Pugh, the beautiful Florence Pugh, and how they became the Black Widows themselves. This is such a very sort of hauntingly beautiful cover of this song as well. Marlia J does such a brilliant job with it. So coming up, we've got Alt-J with Left Hand Free from Captain America Civil War. But before that, this is Marlia J with Smells Like Teen Spirit for the Marvel double track here on Blockbuster Beats.

0: Alt-J with a Left Hand Free from Captain America Civil War, released in 2016. Then before that we had Malia J with Smells Like Teen Spirit from the movie Black Widow, released in 2021. That was our double track celebrating the Marvel Cinematic Universe, in particular Phase 3. Of course, we have got Spider-Man Brand New Day going to be released on the 31st of July. I know Tom Holland and Zendaya have already started making the rounds on the press tour. They both look so adorable together. And then we are going to have Avengers Doomsday released on the 18th of December. That is going to be an absolutely epic cinema event of epic proportions. And you can watch both the movies on Disney Plus. Now, once again, on to another sequel. I feel like we're doing sequels today without actually realizing it. From one of my all-time favorite actresses, who is about to star in the brand new Practical Magic 2 alongside Nicole Kidman, Sandra Bullock in Miss Congeniality 2 Armed and Fabulous as the FBI agent Gracie Hart. This is Ike and Tina Turner with Proud Mary.
1: You know, every now and then I think you might like to hear something from us. Nice and easy. Working.

I can see Tina Turner with a Proud Mary, taken from the soundtrack for Miss Congeniality 2, Armed and Fabulous, starring Sandra Bullock and Regina King. That famous scene when they have to get backstage in a Las Vegas drag show and Regina King has to pretend to be a man, pretending to be Tina Turner. It is absolutely epic, hilarious and brilliant. And it is available to stream on Sky Cinema. Now on to a classic here from the world of Illumination films. From Despicable Me 2, this is A Happy by Pharrell Williams.

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1: Survivors of abuse at the hands of late Harrods owner Mohamed El Fayed have complained to a watchdog about how the Metropolitan Police handled allegations. More than 400 claims of sexual misconduct have been made against El Fayed. Now the Independent Office for Police Conduct is assessing three victims' complaints. Bahrain and Kuwait say Iran has targeted their nations with drone and missile fire overnight. The new crossfire further strains the initial deal that Iran and the US struck to find a permanent end to the war. And Thomas Tuchel is warning England will be punished if the World Cup contenders dare look beyond their knockout date with DR Congo. They wrapped up top spot in Group L with Saturday's 2-0 win over Panama at MetLife Stadium, where they're hoping to return for the final. One fan's particularly hopeful.
2: I think they're improving. I think they still, I still think they've got some work to do. But I, you know, I'm getting more confident. You know, once you do some knockout stages, right, anything can happen. So, and you've got Harry Kane up front, so you know, I'm confident he's going to keep banging the goals in.
1: That's the latest from Radio News Hub. I'm Holly Hughes.
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4: That's right, you are listening to Blockbuster Beats here at City Sound, the voice of Chelmsford with myself, Laurie Heather, where we only bring you the latest and greatest songs and soundtracks from the silver screen, such as this one.

from, of course, the movie Top Gun, released all the way back in 1986. Of course, starring the fabulous Tom Cruise in one of his iconic breakout roles. It is a multi-award winning film, the highest grossing film of 1986. It ended up having mixed reviews. I feel like it's one of those ones which is a bit like Marmite. You either love it or you hate it. But the visual effects and the soundtrack became universally acclaimed as for being absolutely outstanding. So much so that the soundtrack was 9 times platinum certified. And the film became a recruitment video for the Navy and saw an increase of pilot applications, which was just brilliant. It is available to stream on Paramount Plus and Amazon Prime Video as well. I just want to give a little shout out as well to my family who have just got in touch to say that they have been listening, mum, dad, and also my lovely nan as well. So shout out to you guys. I hope you're all enjoying the show. If you also want to have a shout out on here, then WhatsApp us on 07568771825 or email studio@citysound.radio. We would love to hear from you guys today. Now we're moving on to our next track, and this one is from a movie that originally started as like a mobile app game, and I did not think it would turn into a film, but it did. I remember the hype of when this first come out, which was the Angry Birds game. It was when, I want to say, when the iPhone was really coming sort of into its own, and it was just everywhere, and that was where the kind of like burst for technology all come through. And this was the first game that I remember constantly playing on my phone and showing off to everyone how far you'd be able to get on the levels of Angry Birds. But so much so, they turned it into a movie which was released in 2016 and has an all-star voicing cast of Jason Sudeikis, Peter Dinklage, Josh Gad, Bill Hader, Danny McBride, and Maya Rudolph as well. Directed by Clay Kattis and Fergal Riley, with a budget of $73 million, it grossed $352 million at the box office. So safe to say, was a fabulous box office success. Now, probably one of the best things about this film is the song that comes with it. I feel like every film always has a song that's attached to it. And even though this is another cover, Demi Lovato is just brilliant on this. It is Gloria Gaynor's I Will Survive. And I haven't played this on here for a little while, so I feel like it is definitely due its revamp. Demi Lovato just has such a beautiful voice anyway. And she's also doing the work as a executive producer on Camp Rock 3, which is going to be released very, very soon. But in the meantime, of course, we're talking about Angry Birds. So I'm not going to keep you waiting any longer. For those of you who have not heard it, this is Demi Lovato with I Will Survive from the Angry Birds movie.

0: the fabulous Demi Lovato with I Will Survive, taken from the Angry Birds movie, released all the way in 2016. And it is available to stream on Sky Cinema. Now we're coming up to my favourite part of today's show, which is our Disney double track. Now, this one, we're going to be doing two tracks from some fabulous Disney movies. But I want to take this time to talk about the latest Disney movie that me and my partner went to go and see for his birthday yesterday, and that is Toy Story 5. Now, I've heard a lot of mixed reviews about this film before we went to go and see it. Some people said that they should have kept it at Toy Story 3. Some people said that it was more of a side quest. Some people said it was absolutely brilliant the way they handled the theme of toys versus tech. And I have to say, I kind of agree with all three of them. Now, we went over to Everyman Cinema on Bond Street in Chelmsford. Hospitality was amazing. Loved just sitting on the sofas. The air conditioning was beautiful as well. And just really nice hosting all around as well. And I still love the idea that you can get all your drinks and your food ordered and all bought into you. There's like pizzas, burgers, everything, popcorn, milkshakes, you name it. Now, back to the film. Sorry, I'm digressing, because we're talking about food. Now, the film itself, I thought, was a really great film. Do I think it was the best in the franchise? No. I would probably say it is at the bottom of the franchise, but I'm not saying that it was a bad film. The way they done the toys and tech story, I thought, was brilliantly done. The way that they handled it, the way the story developed with it, and how it wasn't a kind of predictable ending, but was at the same time. It wasn't like, toys versus tech, who's going to win? Because it's Pixar, you know, at the end of the day. And if either one of them won, it would make it really, really sad. But of course, with Pixar, there are also some really sad moments that did make me tear up as well. Again, I won't spoil it too much for you. But it does involve Bonnie, and she's really trying so hard to make friends and does whatever she can in order to do that. But sometimes you end up losing yourself along the way. And yes, I would definitely give it, I'll probably say about 3.5, maybe. I think my partner said he'd give it maybe about a 3. Because again, he also mentioned it's not a terrible film, but it's definitely the least best out of the entire franchise, is what I would say. And I do agree with people saying that it is a side quest, because I feel like the way it ended, I don't feel like anything had drastically changed too much, I would say. It's maybe something that, it's like a nice little side quest, and then it will continue, something will continue on. But it didn't affect the story so much that things are going to change as well. They also have heard, what I've heard through the rumor sphere, that there is going to be a sixth Toy Story film. Goodness knows what they are going to do with that, because like Shrek, as I've said before, I do think rounding it off at 3 was perfect, because we've been with the character of Andy from beginning to end. But I think what Disney want to do is replicate that with the character of Bonnie. So we've been with Bonnie from the beginning till the end as well. So definitely a great film. Go and check it out. I wouldn't say don't have too much high expectations, but it's definitely not a horrible film. If anyone's out there saying, oh, it's the worst, it's horrible, they shouldn't have done it, don't listen to them. Go and watch it and see for yourself. All the characters are there. It's just really nice, lighthearted, and it was so lovely in the audience as well to see a lot of mixture of different audiences. So you had myself and Matt, two grown-ups, along with like girlfriends, boyfriends, and also like parents with their little children as well, which was just really lovely to see. So go and check out Toy Story 5. It is now in cinemas worldwide. Now for our Disney double track, we've got two classics here. Coming up from Zootopia, we've got Shakira with Try Everything. But before that, this is Love Is an Open Door from Frozen.
1: Okay, can I just say something crazy?
2: I love crazy.
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2: I was thinking the same thing, because like,

0: I say something crazy? Will you marry me?
1: Can I say something even crazier? Yes!
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Try Everything by Shakira from the movie Zootopia. Then before that, we had Love is an Open Door from the movie Frozen. Our Disney double track there, an absolute favourite we have here at Blockbuster Bees. And before that, we were just talking about our latest trip to the cinema to watch the brand new Toy Story 5, which is available in cinemas worldwide. If you missed up on that chat, then no worries, because later on in the show, we'll be talking about how you guys can re-listen to the show once again. Now on to our next track, and from the world of Disney we are going on to the world of the Mean Girls, starring Rachel McAdams, Lindsay Lohan as the high school students where Mean Girls was born. And it comes from the idea of Tina Fey, who was reading the self-help book of Queen Bees and Wannabes, talking about social cliques, school bullying, and the hierarchy that comes with secondary schools, or high schools if you are across the pond. So from this movie, we have got the iconic Blondie with One Way or Another. This comes in that montage part of the scene where Lindsay Lohan's character Katie is trying to sabotage Rachel McAdams' character Regina, aka the Queen Bee. So here we go. This is Blondie with One Way or Another here at Blockbuster Beats on City Sound, the voice of Chelmsford.

Indeed, with One Way or Another, taken from the soundtrack of the movie Mean Girls, directed by Mark Waters. With a budget of $18 million, it grossed $130.5 million at the box office. With not necessarily a spin-off, but they also had Mean Girls 2, which didn't quite hit the blockbuster cinemas as it should. There was actually more success from the musical, which I believe has now closed its doors at the Savoy Theatre in London, but I think it's still going strong on Broadway. That is an amazing musical. Do go and check that out. And speaking of musical, that's what leads us on to our next track from our next film, because this one was also made into a stage musical with the help of Sir Elton John. From the movie Billy Elliot, we have got The Jam with A Town Called Malice, the iconic dancing scene in the movie when Billy Elliot just wants to go to the ballet. Here on Blockbuster Beats on City Sound.

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Jai Ho by A.R. Rahman and the Pussycat Dolls from the movie Slumdog Millionaire, one of Danny Boyle's absolute finest, with Deb Patel and Frida Pinto in the starring role, where the story follows a teenager from the slums of Mumbai who becomes a contestant on India's version of Who Wants to Be a Millionaire. He, of course, wins the jackpot, but interrogated under suspicion of cheating, he revisits his past, revealing how he had all of the answers. With a budget of $15 million, it grossed $378.4 million at the box office and was nominated for 10 Academy Awards and won 8, which was the most of any 2008 film during that year. It won Best Picture, Best Director, Best Adapted Screenplay, to name a few. It also won 7 BAFTA Awards, including Best Film, 5 Critics' Choice Awards, and 4 Golden Globe Awards. So you can definitely say the movie was a success. It is a brilliant film, available to rent or buy on all streaming platforms, and that is something that I would actually recommend. Usually I say wait till it goes back on a streaming platform again, but no, go and watch Slumdog Millionaire if you have not already. It is brilliant. And then from one incredible movie to another, from the world of James Bond, we have got the soundtrack for You Only Live Twice. This movie was released in 1967 with Sean Connery taking on the iconic role of the James Bond villain, but he is not. He is actually James Bond himself. And we've got Nancy Sinatra and John Barry on the opening of this song. So we're going all the way back to 1960s now, and this is where obviously the decade of James Bond was born, and it's still going on to this day. And of course, we are still anxiously waiting to find out who the next James Bond is. Hopefully you can't wait too much longer, because my patience is running out big time.

Nancy Sinatra and John Barry with You Only Live Twice from the 1967 movie of You Only Live Twice, starring the fabulous Sean Connery in the title role of James Bond, which centers around the story of an American space capsule which is supposedly gets abducted by a Russian spaceship. However, James Bond discovers that Spectre is responsible for it, and he embarks on a mission to unearth the motive behind it. Now, a little bit of backstory about this. When they were about to make the film and they were scouting for locations, in particular in Japan, the chief production team narrowly escaped death. And it was on the 5th of March of 1966, producers Albert Broccoli and Harry Saltzman, director Lewis Gilbert, cinematographer Freddie Young, and production designer Sir Ken Adam were booked to leave Japan on flight 911, departing Tokyo for Hong Kong and London. And 2 hours before their flight departed, the team was invited to an unexpected ninja demonstration and so missed their plane. Their flight took off as scheduled, and 25 minutes after the takeoff, the plane encountered severe turbulence and ended up being disintegrated over Mount Fuji, killing every single person aboard. When you think about that, that's just so terrifying to know that if you hadn't have had that and you got on the plane, goodness knows what would have happened. It's a bit like many stories that you hear about 9/11, how, for example, like Mark Wahlberg and Seth MacFarlane were meant to be on those planes to go to New York, but of course they missed the flight, and then that's what happened. So just crazy when you hear about those stories and what the universe does essentially to kind of help, if that makes sense. So very, very like weird, interesting, and just really gets you when you really think about it. And with a budget of $9.5 million, it grossed $111.6 million at the box office. That is a huge gap to spread out, especially with the movie scene in the 1960s. And You Only Live Twice is available to rent or buy across all streaming platforms. And of course, the entire James Bond franchise is available on most, if not all, platforms, but I believe they predominantly are on Amazon Prime Video. So be sure to go and check that out if you want your little bit of dose of James Bond. Now, moving on from James Bond, we are going on to another movie that was set in the 1960s, but was made in 2011. And this movie is called The Help. It is just such an amazing kind of feel good, dramatic, great, just nice movie to watch. And so does justice to what was going on in the world of 1960s America. It stars Emma Stone, Octavia Spencer, Viola Davis, and Bryce Dallas Howard. And it is all about the view of African-American housekeepers during America's 1960s. So Emma Stone plays the character of Skeeter Phelan, who is an author in the making and embarks upon writing a project that voices the opinion and point of view of African-American households helps during the 1960s. Her project is met with a lot of disapproval, but she is very stubborn and decides to pursue and go ahead with it to essentially expose what it's like for the help back in African America in the 1960s as well. And it is such a great movie, and I think it's loosely based on a original book, which I'm not too sure what the name is. I'll have to go and get that up. It was also done for an audiobook adaptation as well. And the character of Minnie, who is played by Octavia Spencer, also provided narration for the audiobook adaptation, and as well the radio play version, which was broadcast in 2009 on BBC's Radio 4. It's, again, brilliant film. I think I've said that 3 times, but it's true because it is an amazing film. It's available to stream on Disney Plus, and of course is accompanied with a beautiful soundtrack, in particular this song, which is a Chubby Checker, Let's Twist Again.

Chubby Checker with Let's A Twist Again from the movie The Help, released in 2011 and available to stream on Disney Plus. Now on to our next track, and this one is a classic from the end of the 60s into the 70s. It is Butch Cassidy and the Sundance Kid, starring Paul Newman and Robert Redford. So Butch Cassidy and the Sundance Kid are two free-spirited leaders of a criminal gang, and when their plan of robbing a bank goes astray, they flee to Bolivia and attempt to outdo the law in the country. And Paul Newman set up a charity for children with serious medical conditions and named it Hole in the Wall Camp, which was named after Butcher's gang. Now, you may have also heard this song from Spider-Man 2. Of course, this is when Peter Parker decides to kind of let go of Spider-Man and just become Peter Parker himself. But this is where the song was originally formed, for those of you who don't know. So this is BJ Thomas with Raindrops Keep Falling on My Head from Butch Cassidy and the Sundance Kid.

BJ Thomas with Raindrops Keep Falling on My Head from Butch Cassidy and the Sundance Kid. Released all the way back in 1969, starring Robert Redford and Paul Newman, and it is available to rent or buy across all streaming platforms. Now we have come to that time of Blockbuster Beats where we do our movie musical double track before we are joined by ENG and Ovation Radio, bringing you everything from the wonderful world of musicals and theatre. He's got a cracking show coming up for you, including some amazing interviews from some local talent. So before that, we are going to do the movie musical double track. The two tracks we have got for you are from two outstanding classic movie musicals, including The Greatest Showman and High School Musical 2. So from The Greatest Showman, we are going to have Zac Efron and Hugh Jackman with The Other Side, an absolutely iconic duo from the wonderful world of movies and musicals as well. But before that, from High School Musical 2, probably the most underrated song in the entire franchise, it is I Don't Dance, sung by Corbin Bleu and Lucas Graybill, along with the rest of the High School Musical cast. That infamous scene when they are playing baseball and the two of them are competing together and trying to sort of meld sports and dance together. Amazing dance number, brilliant song, just so upbeat. So cannot wait for you guys to hear it if you have not heard it already. So be sure to join us same time next week for your Blockbuster Beats, where we only bring you the latest and greatest songs and soundtracks from the silver screen. And if there is any part of today's show that you have missed, then fear not, because it will be available on our City Sound Mixcloud in just a couple of days time. You can head over to the City Sound website and click on the listen again icon. That will give you a list of all the shows that we have on throughout the week, not to mention all our social media pages, Facebook, Instagram and X. On Blockbuster Beats as well, we are on Facebook, Instagram and TikTok. That's where you can go and find the link to listen again to today's show. So coming up, we have got Hugh Jackman and Zac Efron with The Other Side from The Greatest Showman. But before that, this is I Don't Dance, sung by Corbin Bleu and Lucas Graybill from High School Musical 2, here on Blockbuster Beats on City Sound.

0: the soundtrack of the city. 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
1: Right here, right now, I put the offer out. 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
1: Well, fair enough. 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I'd give you 7. 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
0: I wasn't born this morning. 18 would be just fine.
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0: oil refinery in the south of Russia, killing at least two people. Russian authorities say it's part of a continuous heavy drone assault. The long-range strikes had choked Russian fuel supplies and military deliveries. And the Labour Party is united behind frontrunner for leadership Andy Burnham. That's what senior party figures are insisting as they dismiss the prospect of a general election. It comes as Housing Secretary Steve Reid says Sir Keir Starmer's likely successor would introduce changes in emphasis, but stick to the fundamentals like the government's rules on borrowing. That's the latest from Radio News Hub. I'm Holly Hughes.
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5: Good afternoon. That's right. It's Sunday afternoon. It's Ovation. Only here on City Sound Radio, the voice of Chelmsford. This is your one-stop shop for all things to do with the wonderful world of theatre. Coming up in this afternoon show, not only do we have the latest news, views and rumours when it comes to the wonderful world of theatre, we're also going to be having the wonderful Danbury Player Juniors inside the studio from 2pm this afternoon. They're going to be chatting about their upcoming production of Dare to Dream, a Disney musical bespokely made for the younger generation, the next generation of performers. And this community arts group is nothing short of incredible. Now, we're going to be kicking off today's show, not with JCS, that's plenty of time for that, because it's open now at the Palladium Theatre with Sam Ryder in the title role as Jesus. But this is a UK and Ireland tour which is taking the UK by storm once again. After leaving the West End at the Savoy Theatre, it's now on a UK tour. It's only 2 weeks away from entering into the wonderful world of Essex. Who doesn't love theatre in Essex? It's coming to the South End Clits Pavilion from the 14th of July. It is Mean Girls the musical. This is from the original West End cast recording. This is Apex Predator. Kick back, relax, don't go anywhere. You're listening to City Sound, the voice of Chelmsford. This is Ian G in the Sea, bringing you non-stop musical theatre anthems for the next 3 hours. You lucky things. It's all about the fans, fanatics and lovies. It doesn't get better than this. Or it would if it started playing. I've lost the yellow cart. That's not good. What's happened here? Oh dear. Instead of that, let's go with Marmalade from Paddington.

Marmalade from Paddington the Musical, which is currently live at the Savoy Theatre in London's West End. It is booking all the way through into 2027. With the news over the last couple of weeks, well, I went very British there. Anyway, back to my normal Essex drivel. Over the last couple of weeks, it has been announced that Paddington the Lost Bear from Deepest Darkest Peru will be crossing the pond. It will be opening up in Broadway in 2027, which is incredibly exciting, and we cannot wait to be a part of it. By being a part of it is watching from a distance, because no one can actually afford to go to America these days in order to actually go and support this phenomenal musical. Good afternoon once again. If you've just joined us, you're listening to City Sound, the voice of Chelmsford, here only in the wonderful world of Chelmsford, on online, on the app, and on DAB throughout the heart of this gorgeous city, the home and the birthplace of radio. This is Ian G, bringing you non-stop musical theatre anthems. We're here all the way through till 4pm. A massive shout out once again to Laurie Heather for giving us a stunningly gorgeous blockbuster beat, bringing you all the latest news and music from the silver screen. Now, coming up on today's show, we got an excellent one. We love it when we have the community inside the studio, where we can get to celebrate and champion the local arts across the entire county and nationwide. It's community-led, community-driven, and it's all about grassroots theatre. We're going to be joined by the Danbury Player Juniors. So they're going to be in the studio from 2pm this afternoon, chatting about their upcoming production of Disney's Dare to Dream, a gorgeous 60-minute song cycle, bespokely produced and created for the younger generation, the next generation of the performing arts, those who have dreams and aspirations of becoming professionals in the creative industries, and we cannot wait to have them inside the studio. We're going to be joined by four of the members of the cast, as well as the director of the piece, so stay tuned for that, only here on City Sound, the voice of Chelmsford. Now, coming up over the next hour, we're going to bring you the latest news, views and rumours, as well as non-stop musical theatre anthems, and we're going to kick off this time with Apex Predator from Mean Girls the Musical. Mean Girls, that was last seen at the Savoy Theatre before Paddington went in, and it's now on a UK and Ireland tour. It's in Glasgow at the moment this week from the 29th of June. Tickets are online. All you need to do is go on to meangirlsmusical.com, or you could just type it into Google. It couldn't be easier than that. But in 2 weeks' time, it's coming to Southend Cliffs Pavilion in the sunny or not so sunny Southend, depending on the weather and depending on how you feel about Southend-on-Sea. Now, it kicks off its run at the Cliffs Pavilion from the 14th of July, playing all the way through until the 18th of July, starring Faye Tozer. This is to wet the palate, moisten the taste buds, and give you a taste of what is in store with Mean Girls the Musical. We saw it when it was at the Savoy. It's absolutely genius and gorgeously wonderful, and you should be a part of it. There's so many good shows coming into the local area, professionally and commercially, but also the community arts. We're going to give you a lowdown of all the community shows coming up in the next half hour. This is Apex Predator from Mean Girls. Kick back, relax, and don't go anywhere. 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This is Ian G with Ovation, your one place for one-stop shop for all the latest news, views, and rumours. 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It couldn't be easier than that.

Apex Predator from Mean Girls the Musical, currently on its UK tour. 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Not only do we do a little bit of old school, new school and in between when it comes to the musical theatre, we champion everything about it. Now don't forget, you can get in contact with us on today's show. All you need to do is email in at studio@citysound.radio. You can also WhatsApp us live in the studio. We'd love to hear from you on 07568771825. That's 07568771825. That's an interesting... I don't know. I changed the way in which I said that number three times. Let's try it again. 07568771825. Yep, that was much better. We're going with that one. That's all I have to say on that one. It's nice and easy. If you have a request, we'd love to hear from you, especially if it's musical theatre related. This is a specialist music show. So if you suggest S Club 7, we're totally with you. Reach for the Stars is a banger and it slaps. But at the same time, we're not going to play it. Or if you suggest ABBA and Mamma Mia, that should never be played on a musical theatre radio station. Not only are we... Well, we're not saying we're the only place. We're saying it's the correct choice for today. It's a glorious Sunday afternoon. The temperature has dipped. You're not feeling like you're walking through a tumble dryer with a hairdryer blowing constantly into your face. It's a little bit of a respite. The temperature has dipped. It's more palatable. There's a breeze, which is the main thing, which is a perfect time to turn up the dial, listen to non-stop musical theatre anthems, and get yourself the latest news, views, and rumours. Now, coming up next is a song that we absolutely adore. This is another show. I'm doing the Savoy Theatre. I've hit Paddington, I've hit Mean Girls, now I'm going back one step further and going to Pretty Woman. Pretty Woman UK tour is returning in 2027. It's kicking off in March at the Wimbledon Theatre, the new Wimbledon Theatre. Then it moves on to Manchester, Milton Keynes, York, Birmingham, Glasgow, Edinburgh, Cardiff, Sunderland, and so many more. For full dates and details, all you need to do is jump onto one of our favourite websites, which is musicalsontour.co.uk. They are phenomenal. They give you everything you need, as well as synopsis, ticketing links, and the full dates and details. This is one of our favourite tracks from the original Broadway cast recording. This is Never Give Up On Your Dream. 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

0: Fire, Never Give Up on a Dream from Pretty Woman, the musical from the original Broadway cast recording. Now, don't forget, everything that we play on today's show, you can catch yourself on streaming platforms, which is the main idea. It gives you a little bit of taste of musicals that you might not have listened to in a very long time, or an opportunity to hear new music as well. There are such a wealth of phenomenal musical theatre talent and shows out there that just don't get to see the light of day unless there's a large amount of money commercially behind them, which is understandable. Theatre costs a ridiculous amount of money to produce. But there is some stunners out there that you may not get to hear. They may not be on the mainstream, and they don't get to see the light of day as often as they should. And we here at Ovation hope that we can give an opportunity to champion those from behind the scenes. Now, we'd like to take a moment to say a massive thank you. Last week on Wednesday, the Panic Awards returned. Panic Awards is one of the biggest independent creative arts award ceremonies going in Essex. It celebrates everything from DJs, bands, soloists, podcasts, radio shows, and everything in between, as well as musicals and plays throughout the independent and community arts scene here in Essex. It's usually held in Chelmsford. This year it was held at the Hotbox, one of our favourite places in the heart of Chelmsford, and we were fortunate enough to be nominated for Best Radio Show in Essex, and we were very humbled to find out that we had the opportunity to win for a second year whilst we've been here with City Sound. A massive thank you to the Panic Awards and everybody that actually voted for us as well. We are incredibly humbled and over the moon that you have chosen Ovation to be the best radio show in Essex. Massive well done to all the other nominees in the category, as well as to some of the two other shows that are here on City Sound. You got Transmission, which is live every Wednesday, and Overdrive every single Friday. Well worth a listen to. If you're listening, if you like your musical theatre, stick with us, obviously. But at the same time, Transmission champions unsigned bands and acts, and Overdrive gives you a little bit of a taste of the alternative scene throughout Chelmsford, as well as commercially as well, when it comes to music and information and news. It's phenomenal. Both of them, Paul Dupree and Rebecca Skinley, well worth a listen to. Phenomenal presenters. But we just want to take a moment to say thank you once again for making Ovation the 2026 winner of Best Radio Show in Essex in the community. We absolutely love and adore you. We're going into another track. This track is from a musical that it's the fairy tale musical, the one that should never have succeeded. Every now and then one slips through the cracks and makes it to the mainstream, just like Operation Mincemeat over here in the UK, which then went on to it's currently on its first UK and Ireland tour. It opened up in Broadway and it keeps getting extended. It's now going on a North American tour, but we're not playing Operation Mincemeat yet. This is Shucked the musical. It was last seen in the UK last summer at the Regent's Park Open Air Theatre. We fell in love with it. We couldn't get enough of it. This is one of the best songs from the cast recording from Broadway or off Broadway. This is independently owned. Kick back, relax. Don't go anywhere. Turn up the dial. Dance around with whatever you're wearing, in whatever you're wearing, and with whomever you're wearing. If you've got an animal or a pet, grab it. Dance with it. Do your thing. This is independently owned from Sharks.
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0: independently owned, from Shucks to the Musical, last seen at Regent's Park Open Air Theatre in the glorious London summer season last year. This year, they've got an absolute wealth of phenomenal productions going live at the Regent's Park. We've just had Sherlock Holmes. It is now opening onto Midsummer Night's Dream, the Shakespeare classic, with press night tomorrow evening at Regent's Park Open Air Theatre. And they're finishing off the season with Andrew Lloyd Webber's classic, Cats the Musical, with a wealth of stars, including Melanie LaBarry and Gary Wilmot as well. Now, we're going to finish off this particular half hour with one from Wicked the Movie Musical. Now, we've gone with The Wizard and I, because basically part one was better than part two. If you agree, or you disagree, or you have an opinion when it comes to Cynthia Erivo and Ariana Grande's portrayals, we'd like to hear from you. All you need to do is email in at studio@citysound.radio. You can also WhatsApp us live in the studio on 075-68-771-825. That's 075-68-771-825. We'd love to hear from you. Get in contact. Let's start a debate. Was Wicked the Movie really worth it? Was it worth the cash cow of going into two parts? Time will tell. Let me know. Has anybody actually watched Wicked the Movie since it was released? Because we haven't. Just don't see the point. It's live in London with ZZ Stradler and Emma Kingston. Much better, in my honest opinion. Don't at me, but get in contact. We'd love to hear from you. This is The Wizard of Oz from Wicked the Movie with the incredible, gorgeous talent of Cynthia Erivo. That is undeniable. She is phenomenal.
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0: Makes You Happy from Hot Mess the Musical, which is live at the Other Palace. It is opened once again on a return. It was last seen at the Suffolk Playhouse last year with Danielle Steers and Tobias Turley, who has moved on to work with the return of High School the Musical in the UK as... the lead in that. But Morgan Rogers from 42 Balloons, alumni, I suppose, of Ellie Coote and Jack Godfrey's incredible inaugural musical, has taken on the role of Humanity. It is playing until the 6th of September. It's well worth a view. You can also check out our 5-star review of the current production, which is playing at the Other Palace, on our social media. Just jump onto Ovation Radio on Instagram and Facebook. Don't forget, coming up after 2 p.m. we're going to be joined by Danbury Player Juniors. They're going to be chatting about their upcoming production of Disney's Dare to Dream, which is a gorgeous musical, it's got so many good Disney tracks that it was very hard to pick a few to play this afternoon. So from 2 p.m. till 3 p.m. today, we are basically going on a Disney montage. We've got a load of tracks that are in the show, and there's a couple of others that we were like, how could you miss them out? Seriously, they are banging. They slap, man. They slap. Coming up in the next half hour, we got tracks from The Time Traveler's Wife, Frozen, American Psycho, In Pieces. But we're kicking off with a show that has closed recently, starring Samantha Barks and amongst others, including Ben Joyce, at the Bristol Hippodrome. The rumours are absolutely rife that it will be... making its transfer and debut into London's West End at the Theatre Royal, Drury Lane. Now, we know that Hercules is closing because it's a bad adaptation. And then the Jesus Christ Superstar, which is currently playing at the Palladium, is going to be transferring over in the autumn to the Theatre Royal, Drury Lane for a limited run, with Sam Ryder continuing in the role of Jesus before hitting the UK touring scene with Sam Ryder again, which is phenomenal. But we do believe that The Greatest Showman will be transferring into the Theatre Royal, Drury Lane. It is a rumour. We don't know if it's true, but we're totally here for it. We are manifesting. Because we're over the age of 30, we don't wish, we manifest, apparently, when we get to a certain age as an adult. This is The Other Side from the original motion picture movie with Hugh Jackman and Zac Efron. This is The Other Side. You lucky things!
1: Right here, right now, I put the offer out. I don't wanna chase you down. I know you see it. You run.

0: percentage of the show would I be taking?
1: Fair enough. You'd want a piece of all the action. I'd give you 7. We could shake and make it happen.
0: I

0: Side. The Other Side from The Greatest Showman, the musical, which we know is eventually going to hopefully transfer over into the West End. We know it's going to happen, we just don't know when, which theatre or what dates or who the casting's going to be. We love a rumour. It gives you all the information, but absolutely no information at the same time. The next show we're going to be hitting is... a little bit of news. We got the opportunity to hit the press night of Grindr the Opera, the unauthorised parody, which is currently playing at the Union Theatre as a part of their UK tour. Now, the Grindr the Opera puts the most notorious gay hookup app into the exaggerated world of opera. This musical parody takes you on a hilarious, thought-provoking journey through the world of gay dating, focusing on the greatest catalyst for the shift, Grindr. You can read our 4-star review live on our social media on Ovation Radio. All you need to do is go on to Ovation Radio. It couldn't be easier than that. We're counting down the minutes now until we have Danbury Player Juniors inside the studio chatting about their upcoming production of Dare to Dream, a 60-minute song cycle bespokely written for the next generation of performers, and we can't wait to have them in the studio. Now, the next track is from a new musical called In Pieces. It's a new musical by Joey Contreras. It's absolutely gorgeous. We fell in love with it during March when it did a couple of concerts which completely sold out. It had a phenomenal cast, and the concept studio album is phenomenal. This is one of our favourite tracks. This is Bloom from In Pieces. Kick back, relax, don't go anywhere. 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
2: Unless you're regretting this whole date thing.
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2: First dates are allowed to be awkward. Hey, it's a nice night. Let's just enjoy each other's company.

0: like me, a type A city queen, playing opposite your James Dean. But I'm figuring out where we'll meet between.
1: I'm not trying to play games. I know that you're searching for a million ways to boil it down to why this will only uphold out. But let me show you what I'm about, and we'll figure it out, we'll figure it out.
0: Oh, you're charming. That's dangerous.
1: Why is that dangerous?
0: I've seen this before. Girl falls for a guy, he's sweet, very sweet, until he isolates her, drains her bank account, and then somehow never gets convicted when she mysteriously disappears. I watch a lot of true crime docs.
1: Whoa, wait, so now I'm giving off serial killer vibes. You asked me out.
0: Fair, it's just dating can.

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1: Oh, we don't.
2: Oh, being with you seems a little dangerous.
1: Hit by a car right as we're finding love. I promise I'm not hearing wedding bells. Yet.
2: I mean, we barely know each other.
1: Exactly. Like, what's your favorite movie and your midnight treat?
2: Do you hog the covers or do you overheat?
1: And your passions, where you're headed, are you driven?
2: That's a big leap from the first questions given.
1: Open

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0: That's right, you can listen online, on air, on the app and on DAB throughout the heart of Chelmsford. Coming up after 2pm, we're going to be joined by Danbury Player Juniors. They're going to be chatting about the bespoke 60-minute song cycle from Disney, bespokely made for the younger generation, the next generation of grassroots performers who will hopefully be going into the creative industries and taking the world by storm. But before we do that, we've got a couple of tracks left to finish off, because in the next hour, we're basically just going to be giving you a Disney marathon of non-stop musicals from the world of Disney, with tracks that can be seen on Dare to Dream, but at the same time, a couple of tracks that I feel were wrongly missed out, and that's because it's my show and it's my rules. Anyway, you're listening to City Sound, the voice of Chelmsford. This is Ian G with Ovation, bringing you non-stop musical theatre anthems, as well as the latest news, views and rumours from the world of theatre. You can stay up to date with everything by jumping onto Ovation Radio on Instagram and Facebook. We are also on TikTok. We have just released the behind the scenes of the brand new musical Jonathan Larson's Project, which is coming to the Southwark Playhouse at Borough in the next couple of weeks. We were gladly and pleasantly invited in the midst of a heat wave to walk into a rehearsal room with a lot of phenomenal performers to get a sneak peek behind the scenes, and we started to release a couple of the tracks that were performed for us in the rehearsal room. You can find all of that on our TikTok, on Ovation Radio. It's also on our Instagram, because we also understand that people over the age of 40 don't normally have TikTok, and anybody that does have TikTok over the age of 40 is usually trying to make a lot of money. But apart from that, that's all I really have to say. Coming up next, we've got a little bit of Time Traveller's Wife, the musical which was last seen in 2023 in the West End, with the incredible David Hunter, who is now in Beetlejuice the musical, currently playing at the Prince Edward Theatre. Beetlejuice the musical has finally come across the pond. It's taken 3 years to get here. After America, they closed that. Alex Brightman went into Schmigadoon on Broadway, a little bit annoyed. And then it decided to open up in Korea. Yeah, that's a great choice for theatre. Then it went to Australia, which I have nothing against it. It's just that the UK is slightly better than Australia when it comes to theatre, and it's finally open at the Prince Edward Theatre. It's a gorgeous thing. It's playing all the way through until May of 2027 before Miss Saigon returns to the West End for its forever home at the Prince Edward. We have no idea what's going in after that, but we do know, actually we don't know, it's speculation, I shouldn't have said that, that The Greatest Showman will be coming into the West End. We just I'm not going to tell you when, where or how or the casting, but it's sexy, that's what I'm saying. This is Cassie Levy. We adore her. We fell in love with her with Next to Normal when it was in the West End with Trevor Dion Nichols, who's in Hercules at the Theatre Royal Drury Lane. He's phenomenal. Hercules is not. This is from Frozen the musical. This is Monster. Kick back, relax, don't go anywhere. Oh no, it's not. It's not Frozen. I'm lying. This is Not a Common Man from American Psycho, which was last seen at the Imelda Theatre. Basically, I have glasses on, but they're obviously not working because I'm not reading the screen correctly. I'm just making stuff up now. Can you believe we're award winning? No, not can I.

0: gone wrong. No, come on, man, from American Psycho. My headphones are completely gone. Weird. Well, how? What have I done? I've completely fluffed this. Hold on, I'll be right with you guys. There we go. Oh, I can hear. That's lovely. Oh, and there's a fan on in the background. This is going really well. 2 seconds. There we go. Welcome back, guys. You're listening to City Sound, the voice of Chelmsford. Sorry. Anyway, coming up after the break, because let's face it, who doesn't listen to the radio without really demanding and wanting an ad break? We're going to be joined by Jess, Rosie, I'm just reading your names now, Kyla and Emily. I just love it. That was really mean. She was like grabbing someone's shirt there. Horrendous behaviour by the director. Anyway, well, they're going to be chatting about their upcoming production of Dare to Dream. The Danbury Player Juniors are in the studio. If you know the girls and you wish to ask them a question or throw them under the bus, I implore you to do so. If they get up to mishaps and mayhem, I'm looking at Jess. She looks scared now. In the rehearsal room, we'd love to hear some stories. All you need to do is email in at studio@citysound.radio, or you can WhatsApp us live in the studio. I won't vet the content of the message. I'll just read it out. See what happens on 0756877125, 0756877125. 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We're going to finish off at this first hour of the afternoon with Cassie Levy. I gave her a massive spiel and waxed lyrically about how phenomenal she is before playing a different track. So now we're on track to play this track. That's really good English, isn't it? This is Monster from the original Broadway cast recording of Frozen. Kick back, relax, don't go anywhere.
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1: Complaints have been brought forward against the Metropolitan Police for their handling of allegations of abuse at the hands of late Harrods owner Mohammed Al-Fayed. Over 400 claims of sexual misconduct have been made against Al-Fayed, including rape and human trafficking. The Independent Office for Police Conduct is now assessing three victims' complaints about the Met made this week. Ukraine has kept up its heavy drone assault on Russia, setting fire to a major oil refinery in the south and killing at least two people. That's according to Russian authorities. Kiev's campaign of massive long-range strikes has choked Russian fuel supplies and military deliveries in what authorities call an attempt to bring the Kremlin to the negotiating table. And senior Labour figures have insisted the party's united behind leadership frontrunner Andy Burnham and dismissed the prospect of a general election. Housing Secretary Steve Reid has suggested Sir Keir Starmer's likely successor would introduce changes in emphasis but stick to the fundamentals, like the government's rules on borrowing. That's the latest from Radio News Hub. I'm Holly Hughes.
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0: introduce the musical, this is to give you a little taste of what's upcoming in the next half hour. This is Surface Pressure from Encanto.
1: I'm a strong one. I'm not nervous. I'm as tough as the crust of the earth is.

0: Surface Pressure from Encanto, because in the studio we are joined by the Danbury Player Juniors. We have Emily, Kyla, Rosie and Jess inside the studio chatting about their upcoming production of Dare to Dream from the Disney Imagineering Studios. Good evening, ladies. How are... Good evening. Good afternoon, ladies. See what I mean? It's ridiculous. Words have failed me. Good afternoon, ladies. How are we?
1: Good afternoon.
2: Good. We're good.
0: Jess, that is the quietest I've heard you since you walked into my studio. You've suddenly gone shy. Oh, no, the people are listening to me. Oh, what could we do? But anyway, we are joined this afternoon by the Danbury Player Juniors. We're chatting about their upcoming production of Dare to Dream from Disney. Oh, it's a beautiful piece. I love the fact that I can find new musicals that I don't know anything about. And this is one of those. Now, before we get to the WhatsApps, and I mean multiple. But you still have time before we go into our conversation quickly. If you wish to send a well-wish message, which a couple of them are, so some of them have been nice. Sam, on the other hand, has not been nice. If you have a story or a question or wish to throw them under the bus, please do so. You can email in at studio@citysound.radio or you can WhatsApp us live in the studio on 07568771825. That's 07568771825. Or just jump onto citysound.radio and you'll be able to find the direct links to WhatsApp us as well. So let's start with you, Emily.
3: Hello.
0: Because of this show, I love the fact that I can find new stuff that I've never heard of. Where did you come across this piece?
3: It's our actual first time that we've done a junior production in Danbury Players. So we were looking at all of the possibilities, and this just stood out to us because it allows them to be actually who they are.
0: Yeah.
3: Genuinely bringing their own personalities into the studio and onto the stage and enjoying themselves, not having to put a character on, not having to put a specific costume on, and just enjoying it.
0: But it is phenomenal. And plus, when you consider the tracks that they've actually put into this, there are some serious banging tracks.
3: Amazing. Like, don't get me wrong, there are shortened versions, so they pack a lot into that hour. But actually, yeah, there's some real bangers in there, and they're really enjoying it. And actually, sometimes we have limitations on what we can use in Disney. Mm. So this takes all of those away, and we get to use some of the ones that they love.
0: So, Kylo, moving on to you. Surface Pressure is your track.
1: Yes.
0: Which you seem to struggle to sing along to. But... But it's got to be quite a lot of fun to be able to play, to sing some of these tracks that Disney don't normally let you to perform in front of a live audience.
1: No. The version that we sing is very quick than what that version is. So it's very different. All the choruses are at different points all of this. So it has been very fun to do, 100%. And just like putting it all together, it's just very fun.
0: So... in this particular production, have you got a live band orchestra or is it track?
1: No, it's tracks.
0: It's tracks, so you can't even turn around to your MD and say, can you slow this down? So you're literally dripping or sweat by the time you got to the end of this number. Is that why when you choreographed it, you slowed down the choreography as well?
1: No, this was actually Emily's number.
0: So Emily, you were like, no, forget this.
3: Yeah, absolutely. Keep that pace up. Make them run around the stage. But make sure they're smiling whilst they're doing it.
0: Of course. Now, Rosie, Jess, when it comes to being in this particular production, what's the one track or the song that you really love to perform from Disney?
4: It's probably I Just Can't Wait to Be King, because that's my song, and I think that's really fun.
0: And if you didn't realise, Jess is a little bit of a diva. But you've always got to love the track that you get to perform.
4: Yes.
0: And it's an absolute classic.
4: Yeah.
0: Yeah. What about you, Rosie? What's the track that you absolutely adore playing with?
5: I'm not actually quite sure. I love all of them, because I like how we're all allowed to be on stage, at the same time, because in a lot of shows it's like a lot of solos, and there's lots of solos and duets in this one, but we're all on stage like dancing and singing like basically the whole time,
0: and which is just the brilliant thing when it comes to musical theatre, is having everybody around you when you get to perform, which is great. Now let's move into a couple of questions from Sam, shall we? The first one on the list is for Emily. Please ask her what she did to a fellow cast member in Beauty and the Beast during their only line in the whole show. Emily, what did you do to a fellow cast member?
3: So I was crony one and my fellow cast member was crony two. We only had one line each and I decided to say my line and then stand directly in front of crony two as she tried to deliver her line. So she didn't get much stage time with that, so I apologise.
0: Who was crony two?
3: Sam.
0: Can you tell she's quite bitter about the situation?
3: Just a little bit. She lets me know every time. So I apologise. Like, nationally, it's on record.
0: Okay, we're going to hit some well wishes. This one is... Ah, well done, Jess. Oh. Can't wait to see you in your show soon. Lots of love from Auntie Katie, Uncle Chris and Phoebe.
4: Thank you.
0: She doesn't mean that. what have we got here? Ooh. Kyla really, really loves Surface Pressure. It's her favourite song, trust me, love... Jonald?
1: Jonald.
0: Jonald. Who's Jonald?
1: It's actually Emily's boyfriend. But
0: I feel there's a level of sarcasm here.
3: Definitely.
1: Yeah. Yeah. It has been very hard to sing. Yeah.
0: We're going to move swiftly on. Oh, Emily, from your boyfriend again. Can you ask Emily what her opinion is of Sam singing in Hello, Hello?
3: Oh, so we're also doing another production within Danbury Players at the same time, but they're seniors, and she has to sing very badly on purpose. But every time somebody...
0: I like the fact that she emphasised...
3: On purpose!
0: She's doing it on purpose, honestly.
3: But every time someone new comes into the hall, I like to just say, oh, have you heard Sam singing? And not actually explain that she has to do it on purpose. It's really good, actually, and I think it takes an art to sing badly when you're actually a good singer.
0: There you go, Sam. You heard it here first. Emily idolises you. Let's go into a track and we find out a little bit more about Dare to Dream. This is from an absolute classic of the world of musical theatre. This is from Joseph and the Amazing Technicolor Dreamcoat. It's the only one that I'm willing to play because everything else is rubbish. This is Benjamin Calypso.

0: Benjamin Calypso from Joseph and the Amazing Technicolor Dreamco. Rosie, how did you audition for this go?
1: Oh, when I was like...
0: Don't give me information off air. I will use it.
1: Well, I think it was like an open call and my agent signed me up for it, but I was young and I'm very tall, so I...
0: You towered over everyone. Were you the same height as Joseph? Is that why you didn't get it?
1: Well, basically, I was actually under the age that I was supposed to be, but since I was going to be the age when it was supposed to be performing,
0: they
1: let me go along to the audition, but I was just so much taller than the other people who were way older than me.
0: So you were younger, like, taller?
1: Yeah.
0: They just couldn't handle you, Rosie. That's basically it. They couldn't handle you. So, Emily, you say this is the first time that Danbury Players have done a junior production. So where did you find your cast?
2: So we have been doing successful pantos, award-winning pantos, I'll have you know.
0: I'm well aware.
2: And our young people are always part of that. So they create our ensemble, but also in more recent years, they've been taking main characters. So we put this junior show out knowing that those people would still return to us.
0: Yeah.
2: But then we put some open calls out into other groups and just sort of the local social medias, and we got a cast. We are 6 year old, I think, is our youngest one.
0: Wow.
2: So we're doing really well, and we've got a nice bunch now that hopefully will go on to do more junior shows and get involved in our pantos.
0: Amazing, love that. Now we're going to skip kind of for a second because there's a reason. Rosie, Jess, so you guys have done the panto with Danbury Players before, or is this the first production that you've been a part of with Danbury?
3: No, I've done it before.
0: I've done it before. All right, Jess, calm down. But what kind of drew you to want to do I Dare to Dream?
3: Well, I've never really done a part in a show where I've been one of the main characters and I have lots of lines. Mm-hmm. So this was a first for me, and I thought, oh, this is really exciting. I'm going to go for it. So I went along and I auditioned and I got a part.
0: So how were the auditions? Was the audition scary, or was it just Emily, you know, Emily and Kyla just staring at you with a notebook going, no, you're rubbish? Or how did the auditions go?
3: Well, everyone was in a room and someone would be called out to sing a song into a different room. And when I was called out and I was a bit nervous, and I went up to the judges and I sang a song, I think it was Let It Go from Frozen, and I didn't know the feedback until like I think the next weekend, and then I got the thing back. And I found out that I was player 5, so I was very happy about that.
0: What song did you audition with?
3: Let It Go.
0: Ah, genius move. Did you throw snow everywhere, or did you just come in with like silly string and just spray everybody?
3: Nothing.
0: I'm just giving you ideas for your next one. Seriously, Jess. Seriously, Jess. Bring in the silly string. Let it go. Stick right in the judges' faces. That's great. Rosie, what about you?
1: I actually did a video audition. I can't even remember why.
0: Jesus Christ, she turns up to auditions she's not supposed to be, and she can't even bothered to turn up to other ones.
1: Because I can't even remember why. I think I might have had like a tech rehearsal or something on the day for a different show.
0: Yeah.
1: But I remember I auditioned with Just Around the River Bend.
0: Nice.
1: And the character I got actually does sing that song. So, yeah, but it wasn't too scary because I know Kyla and Emily and all of, like, the people who are directing it. So they were like, they reached out and they were like, oh, do you want to audition for the show? And I was like, of course I do, with my fave directors. So
0: you've got the part, Rosie. You don't need to say that anymore. But I love that. Oh, and here's a message. Oh, Jess, this is a message from Mummy, Daddy and Ollie. Jess loves being a part of the show. She certainly is a diva. Her character is very fitting. Oh, I love that. Let's move on to Kyla. Hi, Kyla.
4: Lord, hello.
0: It's just every time I come to you, you suddenly go, why me? We're going to quickly pop into one of Sam's messages.
4: Great.
0: Question for Kyla from Danbury Players. Please ask her what happened to her wig in Matilda Junior just as she was about to enter the stage.
4: Okay, so I was playing Mrs. Wormwood, and my wig was very, very big. I had no self-awareness of like where I was walking.
0: She's so selling herself as a choreographer. I have no self-awareness.
4: I was just walking around, like, barging into people with this wig, because I didn't know that it was getting in people's faces, all of this. And I walked on, and it was like you needed to be on, like, quite quickly.
0: Yeah.
4: But my wig got stuck on the wing, on the Velcro.
0: Oh, God.
4: So I had to come back to the thing because I was walking and it just went pulled back. Whiplash. So I had to go back, collect my wig, and then walk back on and do it. It didn't actually fall off, but it was very close to.
0: I think that's a perfect time to go to a musical break. This track is not from Dare to Dream, but it flipping well should be. This is a Phil Collins masterpiece. It's from Brother Bear. It's On My Way. You're listening to City Sound, the voice of Chelmsford. This is Ian G with Ovation, bringing you non-stop musical theatre anthems. We've got another half hour or so of chatting with Danbury players, learning more about Dare to Dream, which is coming to Danbury Village Hall very soon.

0: We're taking a pause here for Rosie. She threw herself under the bus off air. Rosie, could you tell us about what happened last year with the green on your hands before we go back into Brother Bear?
1: Okay, so last year...
0: I don't care if this isn't professional radio. This is fun!
1: Last year, during Danbury Players, like, their summer fest, there was... I was doing performing The Wizard and I, in which I had to make my face green and include my hands, and I was very late as to going on stage, and I did not have time to green my hands, and my track started playing, but then it stopped because I wasn't on stage, and my mic turned on, and I said, I haven't greened my hands yet!
0: Welcome to the professionalism of Danbury Players. This is Brother Bear.

0: I'm on my way from Brother Bear. You're listening to City Sound, the voice of Chelmsford, online, on air, on the app, and on DAB throughout the half Chelmsford. Don't forget, we've got another half hour or so with the ladies from Danbury Player Juniors. If you've got a question, want to throw them under the bus, or an anecdote that you would like to share with us, you can do so by emailing in at studio@citysound.radio or WhatsApp us live in the studio on 075-68-771-825. I don't know if I'm too late. Sorry if I am. No, you're not too late, Ellie. Your question will be next after this track and the ads, because let's face it, who doesn't listen to the radio without really demanding an ad break? You can stay up to date with all the latest news, views and rumours from the wonderful world of theatre by jumping onto our social media on Ovation Radio. There are sneak peeks, first looks and so much more, including reviews of all the local community arts throughout Essex and commercial and professional theatre as well. We're going to finish off with A Friend Like Me from Aladdin. Not the Will Smith version, never the Will Smith version, Robin Williams only. I'll fight you for it.
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0: Dig a Little Deeper, originally from Princess and the Frog, which will be found in Dare to Dream, being performed by the Danbury Player Juniors at the Danbury Village Hall. But we're going to find out a little bit more about when, where, why and how you can get your tickets to support this phenomenal company and phenomenal production. But before that, we've got some chat to do and we've got some messages to get through, which is lovely. For Rosie. Ah, this one's just nice. Nana, Grady, Killian and Darcy are very proud of your bravery, Rosie. See, that's it. Nice.
1: Aww,
0: I know, I tried to freak you out off air and it worked. But no, they were just being absolutely wonderful.
1: Oh, thank you. Well, if you're listening now, I hope I can spend a lot of time with you before Killian and Darcy go back to Australia. But yeah,
0: I'll forget that. Just go to Australia with Killian and Darcy. It should be, I really hope that they take me with them.
1: Yeah, please do. Oh, wait, no, they're going to Portugal first. Sorry, guys.
0: Oh, I'm so sorry.
1: Oh, no. Their parents are in Portugal. They're going to Greece. And then they're going back to Australia where they live.
0: Oh, dear Lord. Go on the world tour, love. Forget Dare to Dream. Go live your dreams. But do the show first. This one is Kyla. We have seen Kyla in several shows now. And she is such a talented all-rounder. And we are so proud of her from Nan and Grandad.
2: Aww. They're such cuties.
0: They are. Where are the good stuff? I mean, it's lovely, honestly. Where we got? Oh, here's a question from Ellie. We said we would get to her next. This is for each of you. We'll start with Jess. Jess, can you... No, that's me. Can I ask them what is their favourite role that they've played whilst working with Danbury Players?
3: Probably this one.
0: Is this one the favourite?
3: Yeah, because all the other ones I've done, they're backing dancers.
0: No, this one's in the front.
3: Except for one of them, which, Summer Festival. I was just a part of the group with the younger children. So, yeah, that was quite fun.
0: But you've also got to remember, every part you play on stage is always a good time having fun with
3: your
0: friends.
3: Yes, it is really fun.
0: Especially in community theatre. But it's also better to be in the spotlight. I'm not going for that. What about you, Rosie? What's your favourite role that you've played with Danbury Players so far?
1: I would have to say playing Chip with Ellie was really fun. We were both, double casted and that was really fun. But also, last year's Summer Festival was really, really cool. And we all, because we were all in different things and there were some solos and some group numbers. And, yeah, it was just a really good time.
0: Love that. What about you, Kyla?
2: I think it's got to be Panto. I was one of the comedy duos with one of my closer friends, so it was very fun. But yeah, I've loved all of them, especially Summerfest. As much as it isn't like a musical or a play, it's just like fun being like dancing with your friends, singing and yeah.
0: Exactly. Emily, what about you?
4: I'm going to say Mrs. Potts' understudy when we did Beauty and the Beast musical for pure fact that I was a plate most of the show.
0: Okay, moving on. That was lovely. We'll finish that.
4: But then on the Saturday matinee, I got to perform as Mrs. Potts and Rosie was my chip, which was really lovely.
0: Love that. Let's get through a little bit more. This is from Laura. So excited to come and see Dare to Dream show. The cast are incredible. This one is from Kelly. Please, can you ask Rosie? Don't worry, Kelly. As soon as I said your name, she was like, oh, dear Lord. Please, who's Rosie? I mean, who's Kelly? I know who Rosie is. You're in front of me. Who's Kelly?
1: My mum.
0: This is going to be fun. Please, can you ask Rosie why it takes her 2 hours to get hair and makeup ready for any audition that she goes for from her long-suffering theatre mum? 2 hours?
1: Well, I was a little bit angry this morning because my mum didn't wake me up in time to get my hair fully perfect.
0: I'm sorry, Rosie, how old are you?
1: I'm 13 now.
0: And do you have a phone?
1: I do.
0: And does it have an alarm clock on the phone?
1: Actually, my time limit starts at 7:50, so I can't access the alarm clock. Until 7:50 a.m.
0: Well, I tried, Kelly. I tried. I tried and failed abysmally. We're going to move on before we discuss parenting issues. Hello, I would like to ask Rosie, Kyla, Jess and Emily what their favourite memory is from Mia. Favourite memory from one of the shows that you've done at Danbury. We'll start with Kyla. Because you went,
2: Well, it wasn't a very good memory, but now looking back at it, it's very funny. Okay. I forgot my mic for my big number, and it all just didn't go very well. But looking back at it, it was quite funny, just laughing about it now.
0: Are you a mild liability? You've had wig issues, we've had mic problems.
2: Yeah, I can be.
0: Okay, cool. Emily's going, yes, oh yes, God. Totally. Emily, what's your favourite memory from working with Danbury?
4: Oh, there's so many. I think we are such a, like, close-knit family that I think just meeting everybody. I've only been in it, you know, 3 years,
0: yeah.
4: And it's just been amazing. But I would say directing Panto with my partner last year, and watching from the back of the room as they did their last bow, they looked happy, we felt happy, the audience were on their feet. Yeah, that was probably the biggest memory I can have.
0: Love that one. Rosie, what about you? Your favourite memory so far?
1: It would probably have to be the green hands in the incident. It was just, well, it was funny now, but in the moment, very stressful.
0: And Jess, your favourite memory?
3: Oh, well, this wasn't very funny at the time, but thinking back now, it does look in my head quite funny.
0: Okay.
3: So for one of my shows, I was a minion. Yes, a
0: this
3: minion,
0: is starting strong. I love
3: minion.
0: This. Keep going.
3: And we had to wear goggles, these big goggle things, and I couldn't find mine. And I was like stressing out so much, and all the others had already lined up to go on stage, and I was like, ah! We couldn't find them. So one of the chaperones, they had to give me their glasses, and they were so funny because they were like moon spectacles, and I was like wearing them, and I looked like an old granny. And it was so funny.
0: I love that. And we're going to continue with Jess for a second. Ollie, your brother, would like to ask a question. What happened in the Lake District when you got cross that Mum had brought you the wrong T-shirt to change into out of the water? If she needs a prompt, she was very young, threw a huge tantrum, stripping down, and then threw herself into the bushes completely naked in front of the whole family.
2: Wow.
1: It's true. I'm sorry. That's like three.
0: That's a perfect time just to go to a musical break. I think we need a break. This is Pumping Iron from Starlight Express from the original West End Cast recording. Oh, Jess.
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0: 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Now, the Starlight Express group are reforming for 2027 for a major international tour. It's kicking off in May of 2027 at the Leicester Curve in Leicester. It's moving on to Liverpool, Glasgow, Sunderland, Birmingham and Southampton to name the first stops. For full information, all you need to do is jump onto Ovation Radio on Instagram and Facebook to stay up to date with the latest news, views and rumours. You're listening to City Sound, the voice of Chelmsford. This is Ian G, bringing you the latest news, views, rumours and the best anthems from the world of musical theatre for your delight and delectation every single Sunday, 1 till 4pm. Don't forget, coming up after us at 4pm, Ellen Trim is in the studio. Well, at the moment, she's sitting on the floor eating Derrily Dunkers, and she's probably giving me evils now. She's bringing you the Caribbean vibes of Rum and Domino's. I love you too. Don't worry, she's my other half. It's not weird. Where was I going with that sentence? I don't know, I panicked, I got in trouble. But we're coming into our final part of conversation with Danbury Players Juniors. We're chatting about their upcoming production of Dare to Dream at Disney's iconic 60-minute song cycle, bringing you the very best from the world of Disney, as well as a phenomenal story. We've got time for a couple more WhatsApps as we move through. This one is from India. Danbury Players is such a lovely group, and they're so much talent. And they are so talented, and the production team are the best people to work with.
1: That's nice.
2: Thank you.
3: I think it'd be nice if she was at rehearsals today.
1: Enjoyed her holiday instead.
0: Well, that took an ugly turn. Let's move on to that. Here we go. What we got? Kyla really, really loves Surface Pressure. Done that one. Can you ask Emily what her opinion? Done that one. Yeah. Ask Emily. This is from John. Ask Emily about her favourite costume in the Little Mermaid panto.
1: Oh, so this was actually my first with Danbury Players. And I was a lovely ensemble member. And as you say, you know, every role within a show makes it what it is. Hmm. And I actually feel I was quite a really good character because I was a turtle. But it wasn't just like, you know, like a demure turtle that had like a little bit of green on my face. No, I was a big gigantic turtle with a massive shell on my back that had to fit through a door and wave at all the children and walk in circles because Gary choreographed that one and we love that. That was really embarrassing and I have not lived it down yet.
0: He would also like to point out, also tell her how proud the boys and I are of everything that she does.
1: Oh, thank you.
0: And we got time for one last question from Ellie. This is for all of you. We're going to start with Jess. What is your favourite musical of all time?
4: Oh, my favourite musical. Well,
0: I have a feeling we're going to pick a musical that you've been in and been at the front for. No. Is it called Inside the Bushes?
4: Don't bring that back. Please don't.
0: I mean, there's a great musical called Lake District. It's great. We'll come back to you, Jess. Rosie, what's your favourite musical of all time?
5: Is this musical I've been in, or...?
0: Entirely up to you. What is your favourite musical... Actually, no, let's just go with the whole genre. The favourite musical you've ever seen or know of or listened to that you would... It's just one that really speaks to you.
5: Oh, this is so hard. Genuinely, I hate being asked this question because this is actually so hard.
0: Go with your gut. What was the first one that jumped into your head?
5: I love Legally Blonde.
0: There we go.
1: Oh. There we go. Sorry.
0: go on.
5: I'm joking.
0: Okay, I'm sorry, Rosie. She gets so aggressive, honestly. Sorry, Kyla, what's your favourite musical of all time?
3: I mean, she's kind of stolen mine, but I have two I can't pick. Legally Blonde and Les Mis. I know they're very different.
0: They are.
3: But, yeah, one's very emotional.
0: No, they're so similar. I mean, when Elle Woods steals that loaf of bread for a dying family, it's really spot on, honestly. No way that's Les Mis. I'll come back to you, Jess. Put your hand down. It's not classroom. This isn't school.
1: I'm a simple girl. If you give me a flying car and very, very good songs, I'm going to say Back to the Future.
0: I thought you were going Chitty Chitty Bang Bang.
1: Oh, I loved that too when the child catcher went above my head. No, I'm going to say Back to the Future.
0: Okay, Back to the Future. Classic. Go on, Jess. What's your favourite?
4: I've got two. They are so different.
0: All right.
4: But, okay, so the first one, probably Starlight Express with the song
0: Excellent
4: that we just
0: choice.
4: Heard. I love that one. And this is completely different. The Sound of Music.
0: It's
4: I really
0: a classic.
4: Like that one.
0: It is brilliant, and it's not a good show about Nazis. Just throwing it out there. Emily's lost herself on that one.
1: What?
2: Well, the same with Operation Mincemeat. That's another one. Absolutely. No, no, just me.
3: I love that show as
2: it's
3: well.
2: Yeah,
1: that is good.
2: Yes. Which is currently doing its third year in London's West End, just opened with a brand new cast. It's extended its run through to 2027 on Broadway. About to go on its North American tour, and it's coming to the South End Clits Pavilion.
3: See it there.
2: Oh, yeah. To be fair, the UK... stop putting your hands up! This isn't school! I feel really under pressure. Rosie, what was that?
5: I'm seeing it for the second time on Thursday and the third time in Southend.
2: Quite right,
5: in
2: too.
5: September.
2: Yeah. Damn right.
5: Just wanted to put that out there.
2: No. It's absolutely fine. It's not a competition. It's not a competition. But we're currently on 9 so far of seeing Operation Mincemeat.
1: Wow.
5: Oh my gosh.
1: That's commitment right there.
2: Oh, it's not even the show we've seen the most. Blood Brothers, I have seen 37 times.
4: Never seen it in my life. Wow.
3: I'm going to see it for the first time very soon.
2: Oh, you need to. It's so emotional. Seriously, you get choked up at the end when they... I won't spoil it. I almost spoil that completely.
1: Spoilers.
2: Anyway, we've come to the point in the show, because we've overrun slightly, where you guys get to tell my listeners the when, where, why and how they can get their tickets to come down and support this phenomenal company and to witness this phenomenal show. Because the more I read about it, the more interested I am in it. It sounds hilariously weird. Go for it, Emily.
1: It is an amazing show where our players go into Disney Studios and they bring their personalities to life and learn a lot about Walt Disney's sort of sayings. Talking through song, I think, is the amazing thing about this, and just making sure that they bring their personalities into it. Jess is trying to tell me something to say, but I'm not going to say it because I can't speak sign language. It's an amazing show. It's 60 minutes, so it's short, sharp, snappy. Lots of great songs. Kylie's going to tell you when we're doing it and where.
3: So it's on the 11th and 12th of July at 2:30, and it's at Danbury Village Hall.
1: Yeah. And to get tickets is ticketsource.com/Danbury. We're also on Facebook and Instagram. Make sure you book some tickets. Danbury Players are also doing another production at the same time with their senior cast, but make sure you book our one because it's going to be the best.
3: We need to win tickets.
2: Oh, there's a competition.
1: Yes.
2: But the other one you get to hear
3: Started
2: Sam.
3: Now.
2: The other one you get to hear Sam sing badly.
1: Exactly.
2: I mean, it's a toss up. I'm not going to lie. But don't forget, you can also jump onto Google, type in Danbury Players, Dare to Dream, and it will instantly come up. It's the number one hit. You can also jump onto Ovation Radio on Instagram and Facebook, and you'll be able to find all the direct ticketing links as well as in our bio and social stories. A massive thank you for Jess, Rosie, Kyla and Emily for joining us in the studio this afternoon. It's been an absolute pleasure.
1: Thank you for having us.
3: Thank you.
2: Absolute pleasure. We're going to finish up with a double track. Coming up, we've got Don't Lose Your Heads from Six the Musical, and then we're going to finish off this penultimate hour with Go the Distance from Hercules, the original version with Roger Bart, not the one with the person in the West End. He shall not be named because he's rubbish.

0: just saying hi. You're a nice guy. I'll think about it maybe. XO baby. Here we go.
1: You sent him kisses.
0: I didn't know I would move in with his missus.
1: What?
0: Get a life.
1: You're living with his wife.
0: Like, what was I meant to do?

0: he doesn't want to bang you. Somebody hang you. Here we go.
1: Your comment went viral.
0: I didn't really mean it, but rumours spiral.
1: Well, Anne, way to make the country hate you.
0: Mate, what was I meant to do?

0: Everybody chill, it's Totes God's Will. Henry's out every night on the town, just sleeping around like, what the hell? If that's how it's gonna be, maybe I'll flirt with a guy or three, just to make him gel. Henry finds out and he goes mental. He screams and shouts like, so judgmental.
1: You damned witch!
0: Mate, just shut up, I wouldn't be such a bitch if you could get it up.

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1: Survivors of abuse at the hands of late Harrods owner Mohamed El Fayed have complained to a watchdog about how the Metropolitan Police handled allegations. More than 400 claims of sexual misconduct have been made against El Fayed, including rape and human trafficking. Now the Independent Office for Police Conduct is assessing three victims' complaints about the Met made this week. Ukraine has set fire to a major oil refinery in the south of Russia, killing at least two people. Russian authorities say it's part of a continuous heavy drone assault. The long-range strikes had choked Russian fuel supplies and military deliveries. And the Labour Party is united behind frontrunner for leadership Andy Burnham. That's what senior party figures are insisting as they dismiss the prospect of a general election. It comes as Housing Secretary Steve Reid says Sir Keir Starmer's likely successor would introduce changes in emphasis, but stick to the fundamentals like the government's rules on borrowing. That's the latest from Radio News Hub. I'm Holly Hughes.
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1: Start with once upon a time. Some start with long, long ago.

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Junior year. I guess that's why I disappear into books. Lately, I've become obsessed with a fairy tale about this guy, Prince Oliver. Don't judge me. Check out his illustration and tell me he isn't hot.

But before I return it, I have to take one last peek at Prince Oliver. That's when the word help appears on the page. That was never there before.

That was another chapter from Between the Lines, the musical. One of those musicals that just doesn't get done in the UK as much as we'd like to. You're listening to City Sound, the voice of Chelmsford. This is ENG with Ovation. We're coming into the final hour this afternoon, which means it's non-stop musical theatre anthems, a lot less chat and a hell of a lot more track. We are going through the old age, new age and in between when it comes to the wonderful world of theatre, and you can only get that here on City Sound Radio with Ovation. Don't forget, you can get in contact with us today by emailing in at studio@citysound.radio, or you can also WhatsApp us live in the studio on 075-68-771-825. If you have a request, we'd love to hear from you. If you've seen any amazing pieces of theatre this week, whether it's community arts or commercial and professional theatre, we want to know more, because there is so much coming out in the next couple of weeks. And we just want to say another massive thank you once again to the Danbury Player Juniors for joining us in the studio this afternoon to chat about their upcoming production of Dare to Dream, which is a Disney musical review. These guys are incredible, especially the next generation of young talent, which we should be looking after and championing at every step of the way. It says, now, Dare to Dream is a musical that I've never come across, and I love the fact that there are bespoke ones just for the juniors. This is a 60-minute musical review following trainees at a Walt Disney Imagineering studio as they discover their own aspirations. This show celebrates the full 100 years of Disney music, featuring many classic songs from Disney favorites, and it centers around the themes of teamwork, creativity, and finding the courage to pursue dreams. Now, the Danbury Player Juniors are performing this at the Danbury Village Hall in Essex on the 11th and 12th of July. For full information and ticketing, jump onto our social media on Ovation Radio on Instagram and Facebook. 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And if you missed that conversation, don't worry. It will be live on Catch Up tomorrow via the Mixcloud app, citysound.radio website, as well as the direct links on our social media as well. We've got a double track coming up your way. This is Out of the Darkness from Everybody's Talking About Jamie. After the news over the last couple of weeks that they have officially announced who is the new Jamie in Jamie New, as well as who's playing his mother on the anniversary tour. He is a professional debut. Ashkon Rami will be making it onto the stage for this gorgeous 10th anniversary tour with new songs as well, which we cannot wait to hear. But before that, this is Bad Cinderella from Andrew Lloyd Webber's Cinderella, with the incredible vocal talents of Carrie Hope Fletcher, who's currently on tour, or coming to the end of her tour. She's only got a couple of months left with her time as Jenna in Waitress the Musical, before the stunningly wonderful Lucy Jones takes over the role for the remainder of the UK and Ireland tour. So kick back, relax, don't go anywhere. You're listening to City Sound, the voice of Chelmsford. This is your one place you need to be for the world of theatre. We're not saying we're the only place, we're just saying it's the correct choice. Definitely the correct choice.

0: talking about, Jamie. Now, don't forget, coming up on this gorgeous station of ours, we have a phenomenal couple of shows to finish off this weekend. We've got Ellen Trim in the studio bringing you the ska and reggae of the Caribbean vibes of the Rum and Dominoes show all the way through from 4 till 6. Then the man, the myth, the legend, Paul Dupree, gives up the funk to see us out of another gorgeous Sunday afternoon. Thankfully, there's a breeze, and thankfully, it doesn't feel like you're in a tumble dryer or with a hairdryer on full blast pointed at your face. The temperature has dipped a little bit, but it's still a lovely summer. It's still quite warm, which is gorgeous. Coming now, don't forget, next week on the show, we're going to be joined by Manifest Theatre. They're going to be chatting about their at-home production of Ghost the Musical. We adore this adaptation. The stage adaptation of Ghost obviously follows the same narrative of the motion picture movie. That doesn't make it any good English, does it, really? But anyway, you get the point. It's absolutely stunning. The score and the orchestrations are gorgeous, and we cannot wait to be chatting further with Manifest Theatre. Same time, same place, next week, 1 till 4 p.m. only here on your award-winning show. We just want to give another massive shout out to the Panic Awards, which took place this week, as well as giving us the opportunity to be once again the best radio show in the community across Essex. Thank you so much for everybody that voted for us. It's a beautiful thing. Now, coming up in the final half hour, it's all non-stop musical theatre anthems. But before that, we're going to finish with a triple track before we get to the ads, because let's face it, who doesn't really enjoy listening to the radio without really demanding an ad break? We've got Just for One Day, Don't Like Mondays. We've got God That's Brilliant from Operation Mincy. But we're going to kick it off with a show that was so underrated but flipping good to watch, which is Only Fools and Horses the Musical. And this is Bit of a Sort. Kick back, relax, don't go anywhere. You're listening to City Sound, the Voice
1: of Chelsea. Well, I guess what I'm looking for is a bit

0: So, you getting all this down on your floppy disks or whatnot?
1: Yes.
0: Good, good. Because I don't want you lumbering me with some old bower who can't tell the difference between a Liebfrau milk and a can of Tizer. You know what I'm saying?
2: Yes. Yes, do you know? I think I do. So, what you're looking for is...

0: about it. You know, I'm no stranger to the fairer sex, mind you. I've been engaged more times than a switchboard. Ah, just never worked out. God knows why.
1: Oh, yes. Yes, it's a mystery.
0: Yeah, well, charm like laser beams always knocks them bandy. So, where was we?

0: City Sound. You're number one for music in Chelmsford.
1: Hitler's on the train and he's heading for the border. We take out a porter that no one will miss. Now our boy's undercover, he poisons the water.
2: God, that's brilliant. But listen to this. I've designed a new kind of missile. So tiny it's shot from a pen. It's full of airborne sedative. Time to effect is relative, but one whiff's enough to floor 10 grown men. We'll shoot him en route, our pursuit will be fruitful, and the Fuhrer is out cold.
3: But what the hell happens then?
2: So, Hitler's on the train and he's feeling kind of tired. He's drugged in a fog like a mental abyss.
3: Mein Kampf have been stolen!
2: We'll trade them for Poland!
3: God, that's brilliant! But listen to this!
2: But I haven't got to the exploding socks yet.
1: You've had a verse.
3: I know a lady assassin. She's live but impossibly strong. She's killed half of Moscow.
4: She owns her own crossbow.

0: 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The voice of the city.
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1: Bored.
2: I like to read, William. Books on science and history, mostly. Do you read books?
1: Sometimes.
2: What are you reading now?
1: Well, I've just been teaching myself to read, so just newspapers and pamphlets, really.
2: That's good. Did you know if you eat too much nutmeg, it can be hallucinogenic? And did you know there are 700 million people living on this planet? Did you know that Bartolomeo Christopher invented the piano?
1: No, I didn't know that.
2: Well, did you know that the King of France has a palace with the world's first flying chair? And it operates by weight, so you just sit down and it'll lift you in the air. And did you know that in 1553, Mary Tudor was the first English queen?
1: Well, yeah, I knew that.

0: did you just want to walk me home so you could patronise me?
1: Patronise you?
0: Sorry, it means to portray an air of superiority over someone.
1: I know what patronise means, William.
0: Just because you went to private school doesn't mean...
1: I didn't go to private school, actually. It was grammar.
0: Okay, well, just because I never went to school doesn't mean I don't know stuff.
1: Okay. Teach me something.
0: All right. Did you know that a strawberry and raspberry have its seeds on the outside?
1: Yes.
0: Did you know that in Italy they have a tower that always leans out to
1: I
0: the
1: did.
0: Side? And did you know that in 1605 a man called Clive tried to blow up the parliament?
1: Yes, but his name was Guy, not Clive.
0: That's what I said.

0: Well, this is me. See you around, Richard.
1: See you around, Willie.
0: Please don't call me.
1: Sorry.
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himself with his homemade tattoos. 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Maybe that was a little harsh. Love you.

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1: All right. All right.

was a friend of mine. And this boy was a musician on the railroad line, on the road to hell. You might say the boy was touched. Cause he was touched by the gods themselves. Give it up for Orpheus.

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1: Yeah?
0: You think?
1: We can do it!

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2: Reports say plans to replace Britain's aging warships have been dropped from the Defence Investment Plan, with spending shifting towards drones and modernisation. The Sunday Times says funding for new Type 83 destroyers and Type 32 frigates won't feature. Chancellor Rachel Reeves spoke to reporters during a visit to Ukraine.
3: We're going to be publishing our defence investment plan shortly, and I'm determined that that involves more money spent more effectively, but crucially meeting the moment and the challenges that we face.
2: A 15-year-old boy has died after getting into difficulty in the water near Cobury Reservoir in Stalybridge. Greater Manchester Police recovered his body on Saturday evening, saying the incident is a sad reminder of the risks of swimming in open water. And the extreme heat that's been gripping the UK all week is coming to a close today. It follows the amber warning from the Met Office that's seen record highs of the late 30s. That's the latest from Radio News Hub. I'm Dave Cronin.
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0: Red Light by The Jewelers. Good afternoon. You are listening to the Ska and Reggae Show here on City Sound, the voice of Chelmsford, and a very, very cool Sunday, which I think we are all grateful for. I think you'd have to agree with me there. A massive thank you to Ian with Ovation for bringing us 3 hours of non-stop musical theatre anthems. He'll be back same time next Sunday from 1 until 4. This afternoon, we have songs coming up from Big Mountain, Jimmy Cliff, The Beat, Bad Manners, and Big Mountain. But before all of that, we've got Prince Buster now with Rude, Rude, Rudy.
1: But you live in a glass house, so don't

don't get bored of this song. It's my new favourite. I've had it on my most played list for the last 2 weeks. Just love it. Beautifully sung there by Mikey Spice. I Am, I Said, originally done by Bob Dylan. Up now, we've got Big Mountain with Baby I Love Your Way. But before I get onto that, if you want to get in touch with us in the studio, you can by WhatsApping in 07568771825, or you can email in studio at citysound.radio.

Bad Manners with Walking in the Sunshine. Make sure you stay tuned. We still have songs coming up from Prince Buster, The Bleachers, Half Pint and UB40. But before all of that, we've got Jimmy Cliff now with John Crowe.

Everything Crash by the Ethiopians. Up now, we've got Mirror in the Bathroom by The Beat, which is one of those forgotten gems. I went to a ska and reggae day fest yesterday in Chelmsford at Beat One, and it was just fantastic. The atmosphere, the music, non-stop two-tone and reggae and ska throughout the whole afternoon. There are plenty of events around the UK. Just type in ska day festival and it should come up. It's via Fat Soma tickets. They're not expensive, but I recommend that you get your tickets when you can, wherever you can, because it was brilliant. I will definitely be attending again. But this next song played yesterday and I just completely forgot about it. I knew there was another song of The Beat that I knew and I couldn't quite pinpoint what it was, but this is it. This is Mirror in the Bathroom. Make sure you stay tuned. 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

as well. Don't turn around. The time is 25 to 5 and you are listening to the Ska and Reggae Show here on City Sound with myself, Ellen, all the way through until 6 p.m. We've got songs coming up from The Jewelers, The Bleachers, Stranger Cole and The Abyssinians. But before all of that, we've got Val Bennett now with Baby Baby.

0: I adore that song. Beautifully sung by the Abyssinians. That was Sata Amasa Ghana. Up now we have the Jewelers. Naturally, got to put a couple more songs in the show. You know how much I love them. This is Tipsy.
1: First you take a drink, then the drink, take a drink, then the drink,

Stranger Cole, God rest his soul. That was Crying Every Night, in brackets, These Eyes. I think he only passed away earlier this month, actually. I think it was the 11th of June, and he was in his 80s, a wonderful life, and he just brought such talent. There are so many songs that people don't realise it's him, and that is one of them. I know there's a cover of it that my dad prefers called Tom Drunk, but in my opinion, you can't beat the original one, which is, of course, by Stranger Cole. Up now, we have Pretty Good by The Bleachers, but before I get onto that, just to let you know, you can give us a follow across our social media pages. We are on Facebook, Instagram, and TikTok. We are also on DAB via throughout the whole of Chelmsford now as well. 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Here we go. This is The Bleachers with Pretty Good.

Ceiling, Ceiling by the legendary John Holt. We've got Homely Girl by UB40 up next. But before that, we have Half Pint now with Substitute Lover. 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
1: England captain Ben Stokes has announced his shock retirement from international cricket. He revealed the news during day four of the third test against New Zealand, shortly after completing a 10-over spell at Trent Bridge. The government has reportedly scrapped plans for new Type 83 destroyers and Type 32 frigates, redirecting defence spending towards drones and modernisation. The Sunday Times says the warship projects won't appear in the updated investment plan. Speaking in Ukraine, Chancellor Rachel Reeves defended a record on defence spending.
2: The defence investment plan will be about the wars of tomorrow and today, not of the past. And so one of the things that I've been doing whilst I've been here in Kyiv is meeting some of the British and Ukrainian tech and defence companies.
1: And George Russell has won the Austrian Grand Prix, holding off Max Verstappen to end a 112-day wait for victory. That's the latest from Radio News Hub. I'm Dave Cronin.
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opening by Joyalandis, Tommy McCook and the Supersonics. Good evening. If you have just joined, it has just gone 5 o'clock and you are listening to the Ska and Reggae Show here on City Sound with myself, Ellen, all the way through until 6 p.m. Coming up, we've got songs from Bob Marley, The Silvertones, Owen Gray and many, many more. So make sure you stay tuned. Up now, we've got Junior Mervin with Police and Thieves.

A new one for the show. That's Bitty McLean with Walk Away From Love, originally done by David Ruffin in 1975. I mean, I love both versions. Let's be fair. You can't beat David Ruffin. His voice is just stunning. But Bitty McLean, I love his version. And as I always say, it's a ska and reggae show. I have to play the ska and reggae versions of each track if I can. Coming up now, we've got Bob Marley and the Wailers with Natural Mystic.

Flying Over by The Silver Tones. Just a reminder, you can give us a follow on our social media pages on Facebook, Instagram and TikTok, and you can get in touch with us at any time in the studio on WhatsApp, which is 075-68771-825. 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Up now, we've got Next Door Neighbour by Owen Gray and Leon Silvera.

Iconic track by The Slickers. Johnny, Too Bad. Up now, we've got Pluto Shervington with Ram Goat Liver, but make sure you stay tuned at 6 p.m. We've got Paul Dupree giving up the funk all the way through until 8 p.m. to see you out on this Sunday evening. And I've got plenty more tracks coming your way here on the Scott and Reggae Show. I am here until 6 o'clock. 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

one of the best tracks ever. I stand by that. I will die on that hill. That was Toots and the Maytals with 5446 was my number. Good evening if you have just joined us. It is 25 to 6 and you are listening to the Ska and Reggae Show here on City Sound, the voice of Chelmsford. If you have missed the rest of the show this afternoon, do not worry. 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Coming up, we've got songs from Dave and Ansel Collins, more from John Holt, Johnny Nash and Barrington Levy. But up now, we've got Phyllis Dillon and Tommy McCook and the Supersonics with Don't Stay Away.

Johnny Nash with Cupid. I always have to make sure, as you know, I say Johnny Cash quite often. I get them two very confused, but they are very, very different singers, two different styles of music and very different vocals. So there we go. Johnny Nash with Cupid. Up now, we've got John Holt with I Love You To Want Me. And then we have Tito Simon with This Monday Morning Feeling. Make sure you stay tuned at 6 p.m. We've got Paul Dupree, Giving Up The Funk, all the way through until 8 p.m.

Bad Manners with Sally Brown. Another new track for the show this week. I heard this one yesterday. If you haven't heard before, I went to a Scarfest, which is like an indoor festival type thing in Chelmsford. It was Be At One, 3 till 8 p.m., non-stop, two-tone ska and reggae music. It was fantastic. And I first heard this song yesterday. Never heard it. And every time I go to one of these things, it's like an education. There's more songs that I've never heard of or forgotten about, and I just like to play them for you guys. So like I say, every week is an education for me. I love it. If there are any songs that you think I haven't played before or you would like to listen to, please do get in touch. You can WhatsApp in 07568 771 825, or you can email us on studio@citysound.radio. We are now on the final track of the evening, and of course we have to end it with a bit of rock steady, which is Janet Kay and Silly Games. Thank you so much for tuning in. I'll be back same time next Sunday from 4 until 6 p.m, handing over the reins to Paul Dupree now with his Giving Up the Funk show all the way through until 8 p.m. Take care. I'll see you all next week. You have been listening to the Ska and Reggae Show here on City Sound.

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1: Reports say plans to replace Britain's aging warships have been dropped from the Defence Investment Plan, with spending shifting towards drones and modernisation. The Sunday Times says funding for new Type 83 destroyers and Type 32 frigates won't feature. Chancellor Rachel Reeves spoke to reporters during a visit to Ukraine.
2: We're going to be publishing our Defence Investment Plan shortly, and I'm determined that that involves more money spent more effectively, but crucially, meeting the moment.
1: In France, all 11 people on a skydiving aircraft have died after a crash close to Nancy late this morning. The prefect of Yves-Saint-Gouy say firefighters and paramedics responded immediately. And Youngblood says he can't believe how fast Bloodfest is exploding, calling this year's international edition unreal. He hopes the festival's cheap tickets and emerging artist focus will break barriers and prove artists can change the industry. That's the latest from Radio News Hub. I'm Dave Cronin.
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as Bozcue. The DJ duo Whiskey Barons, who operate outside of Boston, Massachusetts. They're featuring Kaletta, that's More Heavy, on a 12-inch on Ubiquity. Good evening. Welcome to Porterbury Gives Up the Funk. More soul, funk and disco. Then you can shake. Something you can shake. It's the usual stuff this evening. Stuff from around the world. Bit of African in that, obviously. A lot of American and UK, as usual, as you'd expect. But there's also a lot of European. Got like the continental stuff in the show tonight as well. There's a Yumi Adiatato.

That's Caroline Crawford. Produced by Hamilton Bohannon, and she was on many of his hits. That from Mercury 12 inch, and before that, Diodato. And the whistle bump from Warner 12. Seems I got all the old 12 inch singles out tonight, which is interesting to change, because it's usually the album stuff and a few 7 inches, and nice to get the big circles out occasionally. You know what I mean. This is Brownout from Canada. This is Fleximus.

That's Ted Coleman Band and Due Consideration from the Taking Care of Business album on JSR, sounding all the world like Bill Withers, I think, to be honest. And before that, Brownout, Canadian, as far as I can make out, Renegades of Jazz B-Boy edit of Fleximus. That's on the Kept 7-inch single. And this is Earth, Wind and Fire. As if you didn't know. In a slightly different version, though, the Shelter DJ version. This is Fantasy.

That's Earth, Wind & Fire, the Shelter DJ mix of Fantasy from a remix 12-inch on Soul Source. And it waits till the very end for the pièce de résistance. You get Phil Bailey coming back and doing this.

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That's Ashford and Simpson. And one more try, the DFP mix, which we took off the reissue of their Come As You Are album. It's on Warner. Nice bit of drum work in there, I think. Let's move along with Fred Wesley and the JBs. This is Breaking Bread.

0: That's Wilson Pickett. Admit to my baby. Get Me Back on Time, Engine Number 9. The In Philadelphia album on Atlantic. Before that, Fred Wesley and the JBs, or the new JBs as they were at the time. In 1974, Breaking Bread from the album with the same name on Polydor. Now here's a song that needs absolutely no introduction from me.
1: Uno, dos, tres, cuatro.

Gil Scott Heron, Brian Jackson. The Bottle, of course, from which we took from the Winter in America album on Strata East. Now, loads to come in the second hour. Some relationship funk and also some thriller, BBC Thriller, 1975 funk as well, amongst other things. With another excellent example from the B Club recording stable.

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1: The government has reportedly scrapped plans for new Type 83 destroyers and Type 32 frigates, redirecting defence spending towards drones and modernisation. The Sunday Times says the warship projects won't appear in the updated investment plan. Speaking in Ukraine, Chancellor Rachel Reeves defended her records on defence spending.
2: The defence investment plan will be about the wars of tomorrow and today, not of the past.
1: Police say the death of a 15-year-old boy near Cobury Reservoir in Staley Bridge is a sad reminder of the dangers of entering open water. Greater Manchester police were called on Saturday evening after reports the teenager had got into difficulty. His body was recovered later that night. And Ben Stokes is retiring from international cricket. The England captain made the announcement during the third test at Trent Bridge, moments after finishing a long spell to a stunned Nottingham crowd. That's the latest from Radio News Hub. I'm Dave Cronin.
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4: Paul Dupree gives up the funk.

That's John Davis and the Monster Orchestra. And Bourgie Bourgie. And if you are one of those people who has traits sort of belonging to or characteristic of the middle class, typically with reference to its perceived materialistic values or conventional attitudes, well, who am I to argue with you? Well done. Getting the second hour of Paul Dobrigue is up the funk underway. This is Johnny Guitar Watson. I need it.

That's NCCU. Nothing to do with Star Trek. Was it NCC Enterprise, I think, was it? A New Central Connection Unlimited. That's what it stood for. Super Trek from 1977, the album on United Artists. Around the time when everything was super. After the first, I think about the first Superman album, Superman film came out, I think. Before that, Johnny Guitar Watson, and I Need It on the DJM 12-inch single. Now, one thing that really good slow soul funk does is relationships, especially ones that are breaking up, and especially from the women's side. So I had to start to two fantastic examples of this is Millie Jackson.

It was Laura Lee and Wedlock is a Padlock from the Women's Love Rights album on Hot Wax. And before that, the Brazen Millie Jackson and Leftovers from the Still Caught Up album on Polydor.

0: Geraldo Pino and the Heartbeats from Sierra Leone, and Let Them Talk from the Let's Have a Party album on Soundwave in this country. Let them talk. Last half hour of the show coming up. Let them talk. And we're going to start that with some early 80s groove from Raw Silk in a second.
1: The soundtrack of the city. 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

0: 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Then if you do, I've got the show for you. 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The 70s was probably the decade with the most variety of genres hitting the charts. 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
3: Paul Dupree gives up the funk.

That's Raw Silk and Do It To The Music. Very early 80s, I think 1980 was a KR 12-inch. One of the first tracks you could rely on actually mixing into the next. Because it gave you these dropout points. One of which you're about to hear. And bang into the next track. See what I mean? I'm not good enough to do that. Well, not this evening anyway. Not the equipment I'm using tonight. What next up? Yes, from the BBC, 1975, there was a short-lived drama series called Quilla, which starred Michael Jaston. But it did actually throw up, I don't think it's actually been shown since, it did throw up this quite amazing theme tune. Denton and Cook it was, but they were just listed as Quilla on the label. It's the first time I actually played something off a BBC label. So, this is Quilla, and it's called Quilla.

I just realised how worn out that version of New Yorican Soul is. Played so much. Need a new copy. I am the Black Gold of the Sun, self-titled album on Talking Loud. And before that, it was Quilla. And Quilla from a BBC compilation album of TV themes, amazingly. This is Ronnie Laws. This is all for you.

Ronnie Laws, and All For You, a special disco mix on the United Artists 12-inch. And that's about it for this evening, folks. Thanks for your company. Shall leave you with Willie Colon and some of the finest lyrics about setting fire to people. Listen to them, they're halting. See you next week. Good night.

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Welcome to our pantomime, a place of festive cheer. It's time for our story to unfold and magic to appear. There'll be loads of adventure as well as loads of laughter. And if things go well as I weave my spell, we'll live happily ever after. I am a fairy godmother, a role that's unforgiving. The hours are long, the pay is poor, but it's better than working for a living. Soon you'll meet Cinderella, a poor, wretched girl, whose life will be turned upside down and end in a whirl. As Cinder's fairy godmother, I'll find her the perfect boy. She'll go from rags to riches and happiness and joy. It's hard when everything has to rhyme, you know. It takes ages to write.

0: Good evening, peasants.
1: Bonjour, mon yoko.
0: Oh, that's French, that is.
1: Stand by your beds. The ladies have arrived.
0: The weekend starts here, lads.
1: Party time.
0: Yes, yes, it's time to introduce a better well-needed class into the proceedings.
1: I am the very brassy and classy Hilaria Hardup from Hardupool, and this is my twin sister.
0: Hysteria Hardup at your service.
1: And she service plenty, I can assure you.
0: You cheeky mare.
1: Now, let's see what we have here.
0: Oh dear. Look at this lot. Oh, God, they're scruffier than the last audience we had.
1: Oi, you lot! Don't you know there's a dress code in here?
0: Yes, only beautiful people.
1: Like us.
0: Yes. Only beautiful people. Beautiful clothes are allowed. And if your name's not on the door, you're not coming in.
1: And Hysteria here will be checking. She used to work as a bouncer.
0: I did, Hilaria, I did.
1: Well, that's after she finished her career as a professional boxer in the East End.
0: 50 fights, no defeats.
1: Ugh. There's a woman listening out there in Pantoland. She's so blooming plain. I'll bet when she peel onions, it's the onions that cry.
0: Oh, bless you.
2: Thank you.
0: Have you got a cold, Hilaria?
1: Oh, no, it's not a cold. It's me allergies again.
0: Oh, no, not your allergies again. You're a martyr to your allergies.
1: I am. I'm allergic to everything.
0: She's allergic to everything.
1: Yes, cheese makes me sneeze.
0: It does. Peas make her wheeze.
1: I call them wheezy peas.
0: Not cheesy peas, wheezy peas.
1: Well, if I have a Chinese, it gives me knobbly knees.
0: Oh, I love a Chinese, but I couldn't eat a Chinese if he gave me knobbly knees.
1: You'd be a fool. A fool!
0: Trees give her Dutch elm disease.
1: And that's a tree's disease.
0: Tell him about the meat.
1: 8 inches.
0: Oh, no, no, not that.
1: Oh, I dare.
0: Come on, tell him.
1: Well, meat makes me bleat.
0: Meat makes her bleat.
1: It makes me bleat like a sheep.
0: Well, that's very unusual, isn't it?
1: Medically exotic, my doctor calls it.
0: Tell him about your eggs.
1: Oh, yes. Well, the eggs give me skinny legs.
0: Like daddy long legs.
1: Oh, they do.
0: Yeah, you can't eat bread.
1: No, if I eat bread...
0: Oh, tell him.
1: I have to go to the shed.
0: She does.
1: And go to bed.
0: Yeah, and cheese makes you sneeze.
1: Yes.
0: Peas make you wheeze.
1: Yep.
0: Chinese gives you a knobbly knees.
1: Tick.
0: Trees give you Dutch elm disease.
1: Very painful.
0: Meat makes you bleat. Eggs give you skinny legs like a daddy long legs.
1: Yes.
0: And if you eat bread, you have to go to the shed and go to bed.
1: I'm a martyr to my allergies.
0: Oh, you poor thing. I'd feel terrible if it wasn't for the fact that...
1: Well, what?
0: I don't like you very much.
1: I'm sorry.
0: I can't stand the sight of you, dear.
1: Well, I don't like you either.
0: Oh, snap.
1: But then, whoever said... Sisters have to be the best of friends.
0: Oh, no one. Most of the time, we hate each other.
1: Swords drawn.
0: Not just swords. Handbags at dawn. We can go and squabble over a nice mug of Prosecco.
1: Oh, good idea. Yeah.
0: Oh, woman, see ya. Woman to be ya.
1: Au revoir, peasants.
0: That's French, that is.
1: Nelly.
3: Hello, boys and girls. My name's Buttons, and I'm very pleased to meet you. I see that you've already met the ugly sisters, Hysteria and Hilaria. Hysteria's got a face like a flower, hasn't she? A cauliflower. And Hilaria's got so many lines on her forehead, she has to screw it on, like this. But let's not talk about that horrible pair. Should we get to know each other? Are you going to be my friends, boys and girls?
4: Yes!
3: Okay, then I'll start off by telling you that Buttons is not my real name. It's just a nickname. I got the nickname Buttons because when I was a kid, I always forgot to do up the top two buttons on my jacket. I tell you what, whenever I appear, will you shout out, "Button up, Buttons," to remind me? Shall we give that a try, boys and girls?
4: Yes!
3: Okay, well, I'll go off and come back on again.

0: Sorry, it's a big stage, boys and girls. Hello, boys and girls.
1: Button up, buttons!
0: Oh, well, that was very underwhelming for this early on. We'll work on that. Well, I work for Baron Hardup and his new wife, the Baroness of Hardup Hall. It's a hard life at Hardup Hall. It's always hard with very little up. The Baron's not a bad boss, but his wife, she's horrible. Which is probably why his steer in Hilario is so blooming horrible as well. But there's one nice person at Hardup Hall. The Baron's daughter, Cinderella. I love Cinderella, but I'll probably never pluck up the courage to tell her. Cinderella's always been so kind to me, even though she's by far the hardest time of all at Hardup Hall. Hilario and Hysteria make her work so hard, they never lift a finger to help her. Poor Cinderella.
2: Aww. Button up, buttons!
0: Cinders, I was just talking about you.
2: What were you saying? Something nice, I hope.
0: Oh, it's always nice about you, Cinders.
2: Are you blushing, buttons?
0: Me? No.
2: I'm only teasing. Stepmother sent me to fetch you. You better come back to Hardup Hall with me right now and see what she wants.
3: So I said to Prince Harry...
4: What did you say?
3: Harry, I said, you really don't look anything like your father.
4: What did he say?
3: Well, he looked me square in the face and he said...
4: What?

0: to the hall.
1: It sounded like the lad called her Cinderella.
2: Cinderella? But what a lovely name.
1: But she's a servant girl, Your Highness. Your king and queen parents would never let you date a girl like that.
2: I know. Sometimes I envy you, Dandini. You can go out with whoever you choose.
1: True. But I'd rather be a prince like you, instead of being a servant.
2: Oh, so you'd like to be a prince, would you?
1: Your Highness?
2: You know, my friend, I think you may have given me an excellent idea.
1: Idea?
2: Dandini, you and I are going to change places.
1: What?
2: Switch identities.
1: But why would we want to do that?
2: So that I can meet Cinderella, of course.
1: But...
2: No buts, Dandini. While we're away from the palace, we shall swap clothes and I'll pretend to be your servant. It's agreed.
1: Very well, sire. But we now need to head towards the palace, and you need to tell me the end of that story about Prince Harry.
2: Very well. But no going and telling Meghan what I've said.
3: My dear, it's time that Prince Charming met my delightful daughters, Hysteria and Hilaria. I've invited him and his valet, Dandini, over for dinner.
4: Splendid. But he must also be introduced to my daughter, Cinderella.
3: Cinderella? She's far too busy to meet the prince. She's got to sweep the floors, polish the doors, sweep the rugs and wash the mugs. Then she's got to dust the bookshelves and the cookshelves and then empty the hearth and rinse the bath.
4: That's far too much work for one girl. She hasn't got time to sweep the floors, polish the doors, sweep the rugs, wash the mugs, dust the bookshelves and the cookshelves and empty the hearth and rinse the bath.
3: Oh, yes, she has.
4: Oh, no, she hasn't.
3: Oh, yes, she has.
5: Oh, no, she hasn't.
4: What are Hysteria and Hilaria doing while all this hard work is going on?
3: Their diary's absolutely crammed. Monday's at the nail bar, Tuesday's at the hairdresser's, Wednesday dress fittings, Thursday's at the tanning salon, Friday afternoon Botox, and Friday evening is their speed dating night.
4: Speed dating night?
3: Yes. They go to the one at Chelmsford City Athletics track. Yeah. They give the men a 50 metres head start, then try and catch up with them and get a date. It's like a lioness going after that lone wildebeest.
4: They should have that in the Olympics. What about the weekends?
3: Well, they sleep, of course. All those beauty treatments and speed dating events are completely exhausting. Let's go and see where they've got to.
6: So, Hysteria, my dear, I hear that Mother has invited Prince Charming to come to Hardup Hall for dinner this evening.
7: Oh, yes, I'm so excited. I've had to change my knickers three times today already.
6: Well, of course, the Prince will only have his eyes for me. I'll win him over with my English rose beauty.
7: English rose? More like a thistle that gives people a rash.
6: Oh, you are nasty.
7: You're nastier.
6: Well, let's face it, we love being nasty.
8: Hello, boys and girls.
9: Button up, buttons!
6: I've been looking for you all day. Have you finished putting odour eaters in all my shoes?
8: Yes, Miss Hilaria.
7: And have you sprinkled talcum powder in all of my wigs?
8: Yes, Miss Hysteria.
7: Including the chest wig?
8: Yes, Miss Hysteria.
6: Ooh. Good. Now, go and fetch a big pair of tweezers. I need you to spend the rest of the afternoon plucking the hairs out of my back.
8: Horrendous. Yes, Miss Hilaria.
7: Oh, he's cutting my toenails first.
6: What? No, he isn't.
7: Yes, he is.

0: underway now, and the prince has seen Cinderella. He's hatched a plan to meet with her, and he seems a distant fella. The prince is wearing a disguise, a clever little device. I'll dress as an old woman and give Cinders some advice. I do love dressing up, for here they come now.
1: Someday my prince will come. Oh, what a lovely day. The sky is blue, the grass is green, and it feels like there's magic in the air. Even those gnarled old oak trees look splendid today. Oh, you startled me.
0: I'm sorry, my dear Cinderella.
1: I don't mean to be impolite, but who are you exactly, and how do you know my name?
0: Oh, I know everything, but I think I may have taken a wrong turning somewhere this morning. Which way is it to the village?
1: It's that way. Just follow the path.
0: I heard you singing to yourself just now, and it was lovely. You are a very talented young lady, you know.
1: Talented? Why?

0: Thank you.
1: If you just have a little confidence in yourself, you'll go far, my dear.
0: Do you really think so?
1: Absolutely. Now I must be going. Goodbye, my dear.
0: Goodbye. Oh, well, that was all very strange. I wonder how that old woman knew my name.
2: And so I said to King Charles, is it true that you talk to houseplants? And he said...
3: What did he say?
2: What an extraordinary coincidence. Aren't you Cinderella?
3: King Charles said that.
2: No, I'm saying it now. What an extraordinary coincidence. Aren't you Cinderella?
0: Suddenly everyone knows my name.
2: My master and I saw you in the village, but you ran away.
0: Yes, I had to dash off and do my chores at Hardup Hall.
4: Allow me to introduce myself. I am Prince Charming.
0: Oh, Your Highness.
4: And this is my loyal valet, my friend Dandini.
2: At your service.
4: Now, if you excuse me, I have to go on a royal walkabout in Gallywood and then open a supermarket on the Broadway.
0: On the Broadway?
4: Ryan was unavailable.
0: Oh, dear.
4: Farewell.
0: Goodbye, Your Highness.
2: I thought he'd never leave.
0: Sorry?
2: Well, now we can talk about ordinary things. Things that, servants talk about.
0: And what exactly do servants talk about?
2: Oh, I don't know. The weather, wholesome recipes for fish, the latest cleaning products.
0: Cleaning products? I don't want to talk about cleaning products.
2: Oh, no, of course not. You're far too attracted to talk about cleaning products.
0: You flatter me, Dandini.
2: I have to admit, I do feel a little flutter in my heart when I'm talking to you, Cinderella. Do you feel it too?
5: Love is in the air.
0: Oh, I thought that was just wind. Where's that music coming from?
2: It's a magic forest, Cinderella. Someday your prince will
0: come. I'm not singing.
2: Cinderella, you simply must come to the ball at the palace.
0: But Dandini...
2: Don't tell me. Let me guess. You have nothing to wear for a ball.
0: How did you know I was going to say that?
2: It won't matter what you wear, my love. You'll be the star of the show.
0: Oh, that would be wonderful.
2: Come on, let's go for a walk and talk to the trees.
3: Okay, so when Cinders comes back from the woods, you're going to tell her how much you love her. This is your chance to be happy. You're going to look her straight in the eye and you're going to say...
0: I'm back!
3: Cinderella.
0: Yes?
3: Nothing. Fancy coming for a walk?
0: I can't, Buttons. I've got so much work to do.
3: Oh, have you heard about the grand ball at the palace?
0: Oh, Buttons, I'd love to go to the ball, but I don't think Hysteria and Hilaria would let me. I'll probably be stuck in the kitchen while it's all going on.
6: What are you doing talking to him, you lazy good-for-nothing girl? Why aren't you hard at work?
0: Sorry, stepmother. I'll get onto it right away.
3: Baron Hardup, there are two men waiting in the hall to see you. I found them wandering around.
7: Oh, yes. Show them in right away.
6: They're in town to organise the ball at the palace, and the king has asked us to put them up here.
3: Please come in, gentlemen.
7: Welcome to Hardup Hall.
4: I'd rather stay at the palace.
8: Shh. Baron Hardup, what a pleasure to meet you. Thank you so much for letting us stay with you.
7: You are most welcome.
8: I'm Mr. Piddley, and this is Mr. Tiddley.
6: Piddley and Tiddley?
8: Yes.
6: You were clearly made for each other.
4: We have also got two other colleagues called Mr. Diddley.
8: And Mr. Squall.
6: Gentlemen, may I introduce my daughters, Hysteria and Hilaria?
9: Oh, hello, boys.
10: Ooh, look out, Hysteria. Fresh meat in the castle.
6: Why don't we leave you young people to get better acquainted? Come, my dear.
7: Coming, my angel. Psst.
8: What?
7: Watch out for Hysteria. She's got a wicked left hook.
8: Ooh, thanks for the heads up.
9: Oh, he smells gorgeous, doesn't he, Hilaria?
10: Oh, quite exquisite. May I ask, what is that aftershave?
4: I'm not wearing any aftershave.
9: Oh?
4: But I did put some industrial strength air freshener in my arms.
10: Oh, that'll be it then.
9: You went really close to sinuses, didn't it?
10: Can I tempt you to a nibble, Mr. Piddley?
8: I'm sorry. Monster munch.
10: Pickled onion flavour.
8: How exotic. No, thank you.
10: Oh, go on. Just have one. Here, let me feed you.
8: What?
10: Oh, come on, Piddly Widdly. It's yummy, wummy monster munch. Here comes the train into the tunnel. Choo-choo.
8: No.
9: I'll feed the other one.
4: Oh, no.
9: Yummy, wummy pickled onion monster munch. Oh, go on, just... A bit. Go on, take it all.
8: We're perfectly capable of feeding ourselves.
4: We should really be going to pack and unpack. And pack again, I reckon, and unpack again. We've had a very long journey.
9: Oh, but it's early. Wouldn't you rather go for a nice walk?
8: A walk?
4: Just look straight ahead and try not to make eye contact.
8: But where are we going?
10: Oh, let us go to the meadow and tiptoe through the tulips.
4: Tulips?
9: You haven't lived until you've tiptoed through tulips. It's very intoxicating.
4: I don't know if I want to tiptoe through the intoxicating tulips.
9: Well, in that case, let's go and whistle in the thistles.
8: Whistle in the thistles?
10: Or we could have a few laughs in the daffs.
4: That doesn't even rhyme.
9: Well, how about sharing a Mars bar in the lavender?
8: Mars bar? In the lavender?
10: Oh, I've got it! We'll go and blow our noses in the roses.
9: Oh, how romantic.
8: Look, we do not want to tiptoe through the tulips, whistle in the thistles, or have laughs in the daffs.
4: Still doesn't rhyme.
8: And we do not want a Mars bar in the lavender, or to blow our noses in the roses.
10: Well, what do you want to do?
4: Run away?
9: I've got it. Why don't Hilaria and I take you for a tour of the castle wine cellar?
4: The wine cellar?
10: Yeah, the Baron is very proud of his wine cellar. He likes all his guests to visit it.
8: Wine cellar?
4: Well, maybe we could just take a little look.
10: You're on!
9: Gentlemen, a walk this way.
8: If I could walk that way, I wouldn't be allowed to leave in the house in the first place.
9: Oh, here we are. There, well, welcome, gentlemen. The magnificent wine cellar of Hardup Hall.
10: We have over 10,000 bottles of vintage wines here. Some of them are over 50 years old.
9: Oh, but don't worry, chaps. We've got some new ones as well.
8: Why is there plastic sheeting on the floor?
10: Oh, so many questions, so little time. Now, we'll just put on these aprons, shall we?
9: Don't forget, gentlemen, you can taste the wine, but you're not allowed to swallow the wine.
8: We can't swallow it.
9: No, Piddly.
8: You sure, what do we do?
10: My sister and I are both experts on wine tasting, so allow us to demonstrate.
9: So, you pop it.
4: Ooh. Yes.
9: Pour it.
8: Yes, I see.
9: Then you sniff it.
10: Swill it.
9: And slurp it. And spit it out.
4: Right, okay, so pop it, pour it, sniff it, swill it, slurp it, and spit it out.
9: By Jove, I think he's got it.
4: Our turn!
10: Here you are, gentlemen.
4: Pop it.
8: Pour it.
4: Sniff it.
8: Swill it.
4: And slurp it!
9: What are you doing?
4: We did exactly what you said.
10: Oh. But you didn't spit it out.
8: Didn't we?
10: No.
4: Show us again.
9: Okay. You pop it. Pour it. Sniff it. Swill it. Slurp it. And spit it out.
4: Wait. Pop it, pour it, sniff it, swill it, slurp it out, and then spit it out.
9: He's definitely got it this time.
4: Our turn!
11: Gentlemen.
4: Pop it.
8: Pour it.
4: Sniff it.
8: Swill it.
4: And slurp it.
9: What are you doing?
4: We did what you said again.
10: But you didn't spit it out.
8: Confused.
9: Confused?
10: Right, we will show you one last time.
9: Pop it. Pour it. Sniff it. Swill it. Slurp it and spit it out.
8: Pop it, pour it,
4: sniff it, shrill it, and slip it, and then
8: no, wait, we got to spit shit out.
4: It's not like you, that.
8: Spit shit out.
10: That's it!
4: Give us two more bettos.
9: Here you are, lads.
4: Pop it.
8: Pour it.
4: Sniff it.
9: Wait! Don't swallow it!
4: Don't swallow it!
10: Don't swallow spit!
11: Like that?
9: If you wanted to impress me, you could have gargled it first, just like a good Essex girl.
4: Oh, you meant into the bow. Okay, we've got it now. Give us two more buttos.
10: No!
9: I have a suggestion.
4: What?
10: I think we have sampled enough wines for one day, gentlemen.
11: I agree.
4: So what do you suggest we do now?
9: We can all go out for a drink.
3: Good morning, Your Highness. What a lovely day it is today.
2: I wish I could enjoy it with you, Dandini, but I'm so worried.
3: Let me guess. How are you going to tell the king and queen that you're in love with the servant girl?
2: Oh, you've read my mind.
3: Why don't you just tell them that Cinderella's my girlfriend? She thinks you're Dandini anyway.
2: Oh, it's such a mess. You don't know any fairy godmothers by any chance?
3: Fairy godmothers? There's no such thing as fairy godmothers.
2: Yes, there is.
3: Oh, no, there isn't.
2: Oh, yes, there is.
3: Oh, no, there isn't.
12: Oh, yes, there is.
2: You'll see, Dandini. There are fairy godmothers, and there is magic in the world. Everyone here agrees with me, don't you, boys and girls?
12: Yes!
2: I will find a way to marry Cinderella.
3: Hello, boys and girls.
12: Button up, buttons!
3: I'm here to help the villagers set up the stalls for the village fete. Oh, it's going to be such a fun day, but it would be a lot more fun if Cinderella was here. I do miss her when she's not around. Oh, look out. Here comes the king and queen.
13: Ah, the village fete, my favourite day of the year.
14: Yes, dear.
13: I like the village fete better than anything. It's better than the BAFTAs.
14: Really, dear?
13: It's better than the Oscars.
14: Are you sure, dear?
13: And it's 10 times better than the opening night of Big Brother.
14: Isn't everything? Prince Charming has obviously met a girl, and I'm sure he's planning to introduce us to her today.
13: Well, let's hope it's someone with a bit of royal blood.
9: Oh, look, it's Tiddly and Piddly. Hello, boys. How are you hangovers?
8: Oh, fine, thank you.
10: Oi, let's see if we can bag some extra invitations for the ball.
9: Good idea.
4: Good morning, ladies. Do you have your ball gowns yet?
10: Oh, of course. I'll be wearing my world-famous Kylie Minogue outfit.
9: Which is something you really don't want to miss, my sister in skin-tight gold hot pants.
10: Jealous cow!
9: We were wondering, gentlemen, now that we're the bestest of buddies, if you could, you know, sneak us a few extra invitations for the ball?
10: For our closest friends.
3: How many close friends do you have?
8: Oh,
9: just a couple. I mean, there's Belinda and Linda.
10: Oh, don't forget Lucinda and Melinda.
9: Oh, yes, Lucinda and Melinda. Oh, and then there's Bonnie, Connie, Johnny, Lonnie, Ronnie and Tommy.
10: You missed one.
9: Lonnie?
10: No, you said Lonnie.
9: Oh, no, Donnie.
10: Oh, Donnie. Lovely Donnie.
8: Did you say who?
10: Well, just a couple more. Charlene and Christine, and Colleen, Eileen, Eugene, Francine, Irene, Janine, Jean, Kathleen, Maureen, Maxine, Nadine, and Auntie Pauline. Oh, and Keith.
9: Oh, yeah, Keith.
10: Keith.
8: You all done?
9: We'll be forever grateful.
4: We'll see what we can do.
14: My darling boy.
2: Mother.
14: Well, where is she?
2: Where is who?
14: Your bride-to-be. Your fiancé. Come, my boy. I know something's going on. When are we going to meet her?
2: I'm sorry to disappoint you, Mother, but I don't have anyone to introduce you to today.
14: Well, there's only one thing for it, then. I will invite every single unmarried girl in the kingdom to the ball.
13: Everyone? How are we going to fit them all in? There must be 10,000 of them.
14: We'll build an extension.
13: It'll have to be a very large extension, my dear.
14: Well, then we'll put up a marquee in the garden.
13: That won't be big enough.
14: We'll move the ball to Wembley Stadium if we have to. And if Prince Charming can't find a princess among that lot, I will put him up in a monastery.
2: A monastery?
9: Oh, that's great. That's all we need. More competition.
2: 10,000 good-looking women crammed into the royal palace? We don't stand a chance.
3: Ladies and gentlemen, please welcome their majesties, the King and Queen.
13: My loyal subjects, the Queen and I would just like to say that we hope you all enjoy your day at the village fete.
15: Hurrah! Hurrah!
13: Mr. Tiddly, Mr. Piddly, how go the preparations for the grand ball?
4: Very well, Your Majesty.
13: Have you found a master of ceremonies to announce the guests as they come in?
8: Of course.
13: Is it a celebrity? Dermot O'Leary, perhaps?
8: No.
13: Jonathan Watts?
4: Not exactly, no.
8: They were both terribly expensive.
13: Well, who is it?
8: Well, we thought we'd ask Buttons to do it.
3: Me?
12: Hooray!
13: Buttons?
4: Yes.
13: Baron Hardup's hapless, hopeless manservant Buttons? A master of ceremonies for a grand ball?
3: I'm standing right here.
8: He's very popular, Your Majesty.
4: And he has tremendous self-confidence. We've trained him ourselves.
8: You go and show him, Buttons.
3: Harm, yarm, bibbity, bobbity, fiddly fish.
13: What on earth was that?
4: What most of Leon C. think they sounded like.
8: And he can do it on one leg as well.
13: Oh, very well. Buttons it is.
3: Wow, I'm going to be at the ball.
13: Well, you better be good, or it'll be curtains for both of you.
8: Oh, dear.
13: I will throw you both in my deepest, darkest dungeon.
4: Yikes.
13: Where you will be fed nothing but stale bread and lukewarm tap water.
8: Oh, no.
13: And for 24 hours a day, you'll be forced to listen to the dulcet tones of Nigel Farage.
8: Not that.
4: Anything but that!
13: Or maybe just taken to Canvey Island seafront.
2: Oh, look over there. That's Prince Charming and Dandini.
9: Are you sure?
2: Yes. I can smell royal blood at 20 paces.
9: Once a month or all year round.
2: Cooey!
9: Oh, there you are, Your Highness. Oh, you're looking terribly handsome today. Isn't he looking handsome, Hilaria?
2: Very handsome. Very, very handsome.
9: Very, very, very handsome.
2: Very, very, very, very.
16: I'm sorry to interrupt you, ladies, but I'm afraid I have absolutely no idea who you are.
2: Awkward!
9: Psst! Buttons! Introduce us to the prince.
3: Oh, dear. If I must, Begging your pardon, Your Royal Highness and Dandini, may I introduce Hysteria and Hilaria, the gorgeous daughters of Baron Hardus from Hardup Hall.
16: What lovely names, and such unusual fashion sense.
2: Oh, yes, we make all our own dresses. I trained under Dildo, Annie and Canny.
9: Yeah, she was under them for years.
2: And on top of them, name a position and I've probably got first-hand experience.
9: And the second hand.
2: And we make our own lingerie.
9: Eat your heart out, Anne Summers.
16: How delightful.
2: Oh, we are so looking forward to the grand ball. Will you be there, Your Highness?
4: Of course the Prince will be there. He's one of the royal hosts.
9: Oh, Princey Wincy, you must simply let us take you for a mocha chocolate at Starbucks.
2: How about a big, nice chocolate muffin?
16: Mm. Oh, that's very kind of you, ladies. But I'm afraid I have royal duties to attend to.
2: Oh, perhaps another time.
9: Oi, you two, let us promenade around the green.
8: Sorry?
9: Grab an arm, sunshine. Oh, that's not my arm. Keep holding it. Oh, there we go. Oh, no, that's nice.
3: Hello, Cinders.
0: Button up, Buttons.
3: Oh, glad to see that your sisters have decided to let you out of the kitchen for a change.
0: I'm afraid they didn't let me out. I snuck out while no one was looking. It's such a lovely day.
3: It's always a lovely day when you're around, Cinders.
0: Is it true you're going to be Master of Ceremonies at the Grand Ball?
3: Wow, news travels fast. How on earth did you know?
0: It's trending on TikTok. Isn't that Dandini over there?
3: Yes.
0: Oh, he's so dreamy. I'm sure I'm falling in love with him.
3: Oh, dear Lord.
0: What's the matter, Buttons?
3: Well, I wish that you'd fall in love with me, Cinders.
0: I do love you, Buttons.
3: You do?
0: Like a brother.
3: Oh, well, that's okay in parts of Braintree, I suppose.
0: Buttons!
3: I know, Cinders, but I suppose I'll just have to settle for that.
16: Cinderella! How lovely to accidentally bump into you.
0: Dandini! I wasn't expecting to meet you here either. How very accidental.
16: Isn't that the most marvellous thing about the world, Cinderella? Sometimes when things happen by accident, it can make dreams come true.
0: Do you really think so?
16: Absolutely.
0: They can come true. I'm still not going to sing.
16: Oh, very well. Well, please let me walk you back up to Hardup Hall.
15: Soon Cinder's poor rags will be gone, and the duckling will turn into a swan. Her makeover's my sacred duty. She'll soon become a stunning beauty. But it will become alarming when she learns Dandini is really Prince Charming. Would you believe it? The blooming batteries in my magic wand have run out. All it does is vibrate, which just isn't good enough right now.
0: Oh dear, the work here at Hardup Hall never seems to end. Now let me see, I've got to sweep the floors, polish the doors, sweep the rugs and wash the mugs. Then I've got to dust the bookshelves and the cookshelves and empty the hearth and rinse the bath. Oh well, at least I can work from home. And I do have time to think about Dandini.
6: Cinderella, daydreaming again instead of getting on with your duties?
0: I'm sorry, stepmother, I've nearly finished.
6: Well, get on with it. It's almost time for you to go and help Hysteria and Hilaria get ready for the ball.
3: Hello, boys and girls.
12: Button up, buttons!
3: Cinders, I've got fantastic news. Prince Charming has sent you a personal invitation to the ball this evening.
0: An invitation? For me? But how?
6: Invitation? What invitation?
3: Oh, Baroness, I didn't see you there.
6: Give me that invitation. Prince Charming requested you attend the grand ball at the palace? What nonsense! Why would even His Royal Highness invite a scruffy girl like Cinderella to the ball?
3: But Baroness, she simply has to go. Cinderella's the most wonderful girl in the kingdom. Oh, please let her have her invitation.
6: I can assure you, young man, that the only ladies who will be going to the palace with me tonight are my daughters, Hysteria and Hilaria.
3: Oh, please don't cry, Cinders.
0: For a moment there, I really thought I might be able to go to the ball. But then, now I come to think of it, I have absolutely nothing to wear. I can't go to the palace in these tatty old rags.
3: But Cinders, you'd look dazzling if you went to the ball wearing a black plastic bin liner. Or a wheelie bin, for that matter. There's loads of them about.
0: Oh, Buttons, you are funny. You've really cheered me up. It's so nice to have a friend like you.
3: Oh, don't worry, Cinders. I'm sure you'll go to the palace one day.
0: I wish that was true.
15: Perhaps it is true, Cinderella.
0: Oh, who are you?
3: How on earth did you get in here? You're not one of those door-to-door salespeople, I hope.
15: No, young man, I'm not selling anything. I was just wondering if I could sit down for a moment. I've walked all the way from the village and my feet are killing me.
0: Wait a moment. I recognise you now. You're the old lady I met in the woods, the one with the kind face.
15: Cinderella, I am your fairy godmother.
17: No way.
15: Yes, Way, and I'm going to use my magical powers to make sure that you do go to the ball.
0: But Fairy Godmother, I can't go dressed like this.
15: With the greatest respect, Cinderella, clothes are the least of your problems.
0: Are they?
15: Because you don't even have a carriage to take you to the palace.
3: Can't we just call an Uber?
15: Of course not. You must arrive in style. So you'll need a coach, a driver, and a couple of footmen. Oh, and a nice white horse.
3: Where on earth are we going to get that lot from? Amazon?
15: The magic of radio!
3: Oh, I see. We just say that it's appeared, and everyone just goes with it.
15: And we will use magic, of course. First, I will need a pumpkin.
0: We've got some pumpkins in the larder.
3: What else do we need?
15: We will need two lizards.
0: Oh, we haven't got any lizards.
3: Who on earth has lizards?
15: That's rather inconvenient. Do you have any frogs?
0: No, why would we have frogs?
3: I think there might be a few wiggly worms in the garden, though.
15: That will have to do. Now, let me see. A mouse?
0: There's definitely a mouse living under the sink.
15: And a rat?
0: Oh, this place has hundreds of rats. They're everywhere.
15: Gross.
3: So, what on earth are you going to do with that lot?
15: I will use my magic wand. Hold on. It's not switched on. There we are. Lovely. Nice new batteries. I will use my magic wand to turn the pumpkin into a coach made of gold.
3: I'd pay to see that.
15: The lizards. Sorry. The wriggly worms will turn into 2 footmen.
0: Oh, how wonderful.
15: The rat will become your coach driver.
3: But won't the rat need a driving license?
15: Don't be sarcastic. You're just a supporting character. Mm. I'm working here.
3: Ooh, a bit prickly, sorry.
15: The mouse will become a most handsome white horse you have ever seen.
0: What about my dress?
15: Oh, Cinderella, you really are quite obsessed with your appearance. There is nothing quite as unattractive as a vain girl.
3: But fairy godmother Cinderella has to wear something amazing.
15: The clothes that you are wearing will now magically turn into fine lace.
0: Ooh.
15: Would you like to be dripping with jewels or just have one tiny understatement little diamond in your hair?
0: Dripping in jewels, please.
15: Are you sure?
0: I'm sure.
15: Stockings of finest silk.
0: Oh, yes.
15: Right. I think that's everything.
3: What about shoes?
15: Well, remembered. What type of shoes would you like, Cinderella?
0: Oh, it's so hard to choose.
15: Well, hurry up. I haven't got all day.
0: Can I be awkward?
15: Awkward?
0: I've always dreamed of wearing slippers that are fashioned from crystal glass.
15: Crystal glass?
0: Yes.
15: Wait, they'd be terribly uncomfortable.
0: Oh, please, fairy godmother.
15: They're your feet, dear. Very well. You shall have crystal slippers. What size are you?
0: 2.5.
15: Wow. Small feet.
3: Well, you know what they say about people.
15: That's men, dear. Okay, done.
0: I am so excited.
15: There is one condition.
0: Condition?
15: There's always small print.
3: What's the condition?
15: It's nothing too inconvenient, just that Cinderella must leave the palace before the stroke of midnight.
0: Midnight? What happens if I leave after midnight?
15: My, you are a curious girl, aren't you? You'll find all the terms and conditions on my website. Now, run along, both of you, and fetch everything that we need. I don't know. Kids today, what can you do with them? The time has come to whisk away. Cinders leaves to make her way. Off to the ball to dance through the night. But will she linger? We must hold on tight. My magic will hold till the clock strikes 12. We will have to await Act 2 to dwell. For now, take a break, put the kettle on, for our stories resume in not too long.

0: Hello, boys and girls.
1: Button up, buttons!
0: It's the night of the grand ball at the palace, and I'm so excited. I'm going to be announcing all the guests as they arrive. Just imagine that. Maybe if I do an important job like that, Cinderella will fall in love with me. Oh, well, I can but dream.
2: Now, dear, are you sure everything is ready for the ball?
3: Absolutely, my dear. I think Mr. Piddley and Mr. Tiddley have done a splendid job.
2: Where did you find those two, anyway?
3: I put an advert in the windows of a newsagent's shop.
2: How many replies did you get?
3: 250,000. But those two were the only applicants who were actually party planners.
2: Well, I think they're a very dodgy pair.
3: Ah, there they are now. Everything all set for the ball, gentlemen?
4: Yes, Your Majesty.
3: Have you plumped the cushions?
5: All of them, Your Majesty.
3: Have you cooked the sausage rolls?
4: Greg's own recipe, Your Majesty.
3: Have you folded the table napkins into shapes of little animals and birds?
5: Swans, geese, rabbits, and a dozen frogs, Your Majesty.
3: Excellent. Have you hung up the little fairy lights?
4: 2,500 of them, Your Majesty. Assorted colours.
3: And is the dance floor nice and smooth and shiny so I can slide on it?
5: Smooth as ice, Your Majesty. Torvill and Dean are testing it right now.
3: Oh, bravo.
2: Has my son arrived yet?
4: Not yet, Your Majesty.
3: Well, I wish he'd hurry up. He's supposed to be greeting the guests with us tonight.
4: Are you looking forward to the bow, Your Majesty?
2: I'm looking forward to finding someone to marry Prince Charming.
5: Naturally, Your Majesty. Someone witty and pretty and...
2: Witty and pretty? I don't care if they look like Danny DeVito, as long as they're stinking rich and they own a huge palace.
0: Ha-ya, bibbidi-bobbidi, fiddly fish. Ha-ya, bibbidi-bobbidi, fiddly fish.
3: Ah, here comes Buttons. Time for the off, I think.
0: Your Majesties, ladies and gentlemen, welcome to the Grand Ball at the Royal Palace. Please welcome His Royal Highness, Prince Charming.
6: Do you mind if I quickly check something, Your Highness?
7: Of course.
6: Am I still you, or am I going back to being me again?
7: You're back to being you again. I'm me, and you're you.
6: But am I me as you, or am I me as me?
7: You're me as me. I mean, no, you're you as you.
6: You as you?
7: No, you as you, which isn't me. It's you.
6: So, just to summarise...
7: Shh! Mother, father, you wanted to see me.
3: Yes, we did. Now, don't forget, there will be lots of eligible...
2: Rich.
3: ..young women here this evening.
2: Your father and I feel confident that your new princess will be somewhere in this room. All you have to do is find her. She'll probably be the one wearing the most diamonds and sapphires.
7: You make it sound like a celebrity auction, Mother. Do my own feelings count for nothing?
2: Well, I can assure you of one thing, my boy. If you don't choose a wife, I will choose one for you.
0: Ladies and gentlemen, the Baron Hardup and Baroness Hardup and their two questionable daughters.
8: Rude!
3: They're late.
5: They'll be making themselves beautiful for the ball. This morning, I saw their wigs being delivered on the back of an articulated lorry.
7: Welcome to the Royal Palace, Baron and Baroness. And of course, a very special welcome to your lovely daughters.
9: Oh, hello, Princey Witsy. We are absolutely thrilled to be at your ball.
10: Oh, yes. I think I speak for both myself and my sister when I say that we are quite literally peeing our pants to be here.
9: Quite literally.
0: Yeah. I'll get the wet floor sign.
10: Better,
7: but
10: Ed.
7: Baroness Hardup, isn't one of your family missing?
6: Surely we delivered another invitation to Hardup Hall.
2: I can assure you, Your Royal Highness, that all of my party are here.
9: Are you looking forward to dancing with us, Princey Wincey?
3: Come on, lad, why aren't you talking to any of these young ladies? You'll never find a wife at this rate. What about that very pretty girl over there?
7: Oh, she was in my class at school. She's got terrible bad breath.
3: Really?
7: Quite unbearable.
3: Is she rich?
7: Oh, yes.
3: Well, we'll put on a gas mask and go talk to her.
7: Oh, Father, really?
2: What about the girl over there? She's delightful.
7: Oh, but, Mother, she has an awful laugh.
2: So? Don't tell her any jokes.
7: Oh, Mother, please. Look, I did send an invitation to a very special girl, but she doesn't seem to have turned up.
0: Your Majesties, ladies and gentlemen, please welcome our very special guest of honour this evening, the Masked Lady.
2: Guest of honour? What guest of honour?
10: OMG, it's Lady Gaga.
0: Cinderella, you look amazing.
7: Wow, what an entrance.
4: I'm so nervous, Buttons. I don't know whether I can go through with this.
0: Oh, you'll be fine, Cinders. But before you go on, I think there's something you should know.
4: What?
0: Dandini isn't Dandini.
4: Dandini isn't Dandini.
0: Dandini is Prince Charming.
4: Dandini isn't Dandini, he's Prince Charming.
0: Mm-hmm.
4: What? I mean, what?
0: The prince, he disguised himself as his manservant because he wanted to meet you.
4: I can't go through with this, Buttons. I want to go home.
0: But you can't go home. You're the masked lady and you're about to be the belle of the ball.
4: I'm scared.
7: I simply have to know, who is that masked lady?
9: Are you sure that isn't Lady Gaga?
10: No idea where I am in the script, darling. Oh, no, my feet are way too small.
7: May I have this dance, mysterious lady?
4: You may. Going dancing with the prince, it can't be true. It's all like a wonderful dream.
7: You are so graceful and elegant. Do I dare ask you to take off your mask?
4: Perhaps when we get to know each other a little better, Prince Charming.
7: Very well. But in the meantime, please allow me to show you around the royal palace.
4: Oh dear, I'd love to, but I'm afraid I have to leave before midnight.
2: It seems our son has made up his mind at last, but I wish we knew who that girl was.
3: Surely it doesn't matter, dear, as long as he's happy. My dear, don't you think that girl in the mask looks a little like Cinderella?
8: Cinderella? But the girl in the mask is beautiful.
3: So is Cinderella. Oh, it's such a pity she's not here to meet the prince.
8: There's something very strange about that girl. Who wears a mask unless they have something to hide?
9: Oh, Mr. Tiddly, you're so strong and dominant, you could turn a girl's head.
5: In your case, I'd grab hold of it and turn it about 360 degrees.
7: Mysterious lady, you dance sublimely.
4: Oh, Prince Charming, I could dance with you all night.
11: Buttons, the hour fast approaches when Cinderella has to be gone. You must go and warn her.
0: I'll try my best, Fairy Godmother, but I think she'll take some shifting.
11: Didn't Cinderella read the terms and conditions? Does she know that at the stroke of midnight, her lovely clothes will disappear and she will once be again dressed in rags?
0: Oh dear, this is going to get worse before it gets better.
4: Oh no, it's 12 o'clock already. I have to go.
7: Don't go.
4: Thank you for a wonderful evening.
7: But I don't have your Snapchat.
4: Goodbye, Prince Charming.
7: Please don't leave. I love you. Dandini.
6: She's gone. She's just vanished into the night.
7: No.
6: But she left this on the staircase.
7: A crystal glass slipper? She's left nothing but this.
6: It's tiny. She must have very small feet.
10: Who wears glass slippers?
9: Ooh, health and safety nightmare.
10: Yeah, well, they must have been agony to dance.
7: Shh. The one girl I could have shared my life with has vanished. And all I have left is this crystal slipper. Oh, what am I going to do?
3: Well, I should have thought that was fairly obvious, boy.
7: What?
3: You must find that girl.
2: Absolutely. What are you waiting for?
7: You're right. I will find Cinderella.
10: Oh, I'm filling up.
0: There's a medication for that.
7: I hereby proclaim whoever this crystal slipper fits shall become my bride. We will search every house in the kingdom until the girl is found.
0: Oh, I know why they call you a gentleman. That was a wonderful night, Dandini.
6: Yeah, and look what you did with that loo brush. Anyway, Buttons, I've been meaning to ask, where did we get all that seafood from the ball?
0: Susie Shaw's sushi shop.
6: Susie Shaw doesn't have a sushi shop. Susie Shaw's sister, Sharon, has a sushi shop.
0: No. Susie Shaw has a sushi shop, and Susie Shaw's sister, Sharon, she's got a shoeshine shop.
6: Are you sure?
0: Yes.
6: I thought Susie Shaw's sister, Sharon, that has a sushi shop, and Susie Shaw works at the shoeshine shop.
12: No, No. Susie Shaw sells sushi from Susie Shaw's sushi shop on a Saturday. And Susie Shaw's sister Sharon works at the shoeshine shop on a Sunday.
0: Well, what does Susie's sister Sharon do at the shoeshine shop?
12: She sits and shines and shines and sits.
13: Are you all sure that Susie's sister Sharon sits and shines and sits at the shoeshine shop on a Sunday while Sharon's sister Susie sells sushi from Susie Shaw's sushi shop on Saturday?
0: Mm-hmm, that's about it.
13: All right, then. Can you summarise it for me, dear Buttons?
0: Really?
13: Mm-hmm.
0: Really?
13: Please.
0: But of course, my Dandini. Ah, here we go. It has always been Susie Shaw's sister Sharon that runs a shoeshine shop where she sits and she shines and she shines and she sits every single Sunday, while Sharon's sister Susie sells sushi from Susie Shaw's sushi shop on a Saturday. Ha! Huh. Couldn't be simpler, eh?
13: That was well done. Good today.

0: stay at the palace for the posh people.
1: Well, I'm sorry, but the palace is full.
2: Can't we stay at the Hilton?
3: Full.
0: But there's a very nice Airbnb in the village.
3: Booked.
2: Why can't we have the nice, comfortable room we had last night?
1: Oh, it's still being fumigated.
0: German.
1: So you'll have to sleep in this room tonight. The darkest, creepiest room in all of the castle.
2: Is it haunted?
1: Well, of course it's haunted. This is a panto.
0: I want to go home.
1: Well, you can't, and you've missed the last bus.
2: When's the next bus?
1: Next Thursday. Now, why don't you go to bed, both of you?
0: Yeah, good idea.
2: That's weird.
0: What?
2: I could have sworn the eyes on that portrait are following us around the room.
0: You nonsense!
2: All right, I'll show you. Follow me. See, I told you.
1: Yeah, well, that worked well for radio. There's no need to be scared of a dusty old painting. The eyes of the paintings always follow you around the room.
0: Do they?
1: That is a portrait of Baron Hardup's great-great-great-great-great-great-grandfather.
4: Great-great-great-great-great-grandfather.
1: No, you missed a great.
4: Great-great-great-great-great-great-grandfather.
1: Correct. I like to think of that painting as the old man keeping an eye on the guests.
0: Are there any ghosties or ghoulies?
1: There are quite possibly ghoulies.
2: I don't want to be grabbed by a ghostie. And I definitely don't want to be grabbed by a ghoulie.
1: You just have to put up with it. Gentlemen, I'll bid you good night. Sleep well.
0: I don't want that painting watching me all night.
2: Oh, you'll be fine. I'll just go hang up my coat in the cupboard.
0: What is it now?
2: In the cupboard.
0: What's in the cupboard?
2: A skeleton.
0: A what?
2: A skeleton.
0: You mean a skeleton?
2: That's what it said, skeleton.
0: No, a skeleton.
2: I don't care what it's called. It's in there. And if you don't believe me, go and look.
0: You're fine. There's nothing in here.
5: Try the other door. Skeleton.
0: Oh, I'm going back to bed.
2: I don't like it here.
0: Oh, I don't suppose there's a real ghost in this castle.
2: You don't think there's a real ghost here, do you think, boys and girls?
6: Behind you!
0: Ah, where's that? Did you see a ghost?
2: There's no ghost. The boys and girls are just trying to scare us. You're just trying to scare us, aren't you, boys and girls?
0: About. We knew there was nothing there.
2: Oh, tell you what. I'll set up my camera, and if there's a ghost, we'll catch it on video.
0: Good idea.
2: Right, I'm going to sleep. Good night.
0: Good night.
6: Behind you!
2: What's that? Did you see something, boys and girls?
0: So we can check the camera. If there were a ghost, the camera would have recorded it.
2: The camera's gone!
0: Goon? It can't be goon. You're imagining things.
2: Did you see who took the camera, boys and girls?
7: Yeah, well,
0: just go to sleep.
6: Behind you!
0: What is it?
2: Oh, the camera's back!
0: What do you mean it's back? It never went anywhere in the first place, you great Nelly. Oh, you imagined the whole thing. There's no ghost.
2: Well, if there is no ghost, there's only one explanation.
0: What?
2: The camera must have been taken...
0: By who?
2: The skeleton!
0: Skeleton!
2: Skeleton.
0: Skeleton!
2: Well, whatever you call it, it's a big pile of scary bones. It's escaped from a graveyard and it's come to get you.
0: Calm down. I'm sure it can't hurt you.
2: They're trying to scare us again.
8: Hello.
0: What was that?
2: It's the...
8: Can I have a hug? I don't like the dark.
2: The skeleton!
1: Hello, boys and girls.
6: Button up, buttons!
1: Welcome to the morning after the night before. I didn't sleep very well. I had a strange dream about Cinderella dancing with the prince and then running off and dropping her slipper on the staircase. And then I woke up and remembered that it wasn't a dream at all. It was all true. But then, anything can happen in a pantomime. Now, who could that be? Your Highness.
3: Good morning, Buttons.
5: Visitors at this hour? Oh, Your Royal Highness.
3: As you know, I am visiting every household in the kingdom.
9: How's that working out for you?
2: We've searched high and low. This is the prince's final call.
1: Already? You were up early.
2: We've been to every single house, but you are yet to find a foot in a glass slipper thing. We can't find it.
5: Well, I'm sure my daughters, Hysteria and Hilaria, will only be too happy to try it on for size.
3: Oh, very well.
2: Are you sure you want to do this? It can't be either of them. They were both in the room while you were dancing with the masked lady.
3: Those are the rules. I have to be fair. Whoever the shoe fits will be my wife.
2: But what if it fits one of the ugly sisters?
3: It won't fit one of the ugly sisters. They both have the feet the size of South Wales.
5: The last call, you say? Hilaria, Hysteria! Prince Charming's here to see you.
10: Charming, mummy!
1: Oh, well, that was quick. They must have been listening at the door.
3: Your Highness!
11: Dandini. Oh, sorry.
12: You need a better bra.
11: I do indeed.
12: You're just here, dear. Your Highness.
11: Your Highness. Dandini, how lovely to see you.
12: Oh, how kind of you to return my glass slipper. I must have dropped it at the palace.
11: Your glass slipper? No, it isn't, you lying old bag. It's my glass slipper.
5: Girls, please! Prince Charming is here so that you can try the slipper on.
2: Yes, ladies. You must both try on the slipper.
5: Just to be absolutely clear on this, if the slipper fits either Hysteria or Hilaria, you will marry them.
11: Yes.
5: Ooh. No catches.
11: No.
5: No prenup.
11: No.
12: Yes.
11: Right, I'll go first. I have such pretty little feet. Come on, give it here. Right, here we go. Come on. Get on the fire.
2: It doesn't fit.
11: Right, hold up. Let me take this sock off first. Right,
2: oh, God.
11: Oh, come on, get up.
5: Try the other foot.
2: The other foot? It's the left shoe.
11: I don't care. I'm sorry, Hilaria. The slipper definitely does not fit you.
2: Phew.
11: I knew it. I should have had plastic surgery with my great big feet.
12: Well, you need more than plastic surgery to fit that shoe. You'd have to have all your toes cut off, dear.
11: Wash your mouth out with soap.
12: Well, here you go. It's my turn. Oh, yeah. Come on. There we go. In you go. There we go. Nice. Yes, it fits. It fits. I'm done. I'm a princess. Oh.
11: What? That's impossible. It can't fit. Let me see. It doesn't fit.
12: It fits. My big toe. You didn't say anything about fitting the whole foot.
2: Nasty moment.
3: Well, it seems that my search has proved fruitless. We will be on our way.
2: Unless, of course, there are any other eligible ladies in this house.
5: I'll have a go. Give it here.
12: You're married, Mother.
5: Oh, yes. Sometimes it's nice to keep your options open.
9: Thanks. What about Cinderella?
11: Cinderella?
3: Cinderella.
9: Buttons, fetch Cinderella from the kitchen. Surely Cinderella must be eligible to try on the glass slipper.
11: Oh, no, she isn't.
9: Oh, yes, she is.
12: Oh, no, she isn't.
13: Oh, yes, she is.
12: But Cinderella is a servant girl.
11: She's as common as muck.
9: Here's my daughter, Your Highness.
3: We've met before, I believe.
14: That's true, Your Highness.
3: Cinderella. Or should I say, the Masked Lady?
12: No.
14: Yes, it's true. I was the Masked Lady, but only for one night. I'm sorry for deceiving you, Prince Charming.
3: No, it doesn't matter. All that matters now is that we spend the rest of our lives together.
2: Excuse me. Cinderella, would you mind trying on the glass slipper, please?
3: It's a perfect fit. I proclaim that Cinderella will be my bride. With your permission, of course, Baron Harder.
9: Permission granted.
12: Oh, no, we're ruined. How are we ever going to get married now?
11: There'll be a couple of dried-up old maids.
12: We need a miracle, I tell you.
0: Hello,
15: Hello, everyone.
16: Oh, the cook just walked in.
15: We just wanted to say goodbye before we left.
0: Oh, and thank you for your hospitality.
12: You, Tiddly, get over here, you've pulled.
15: Oh, dear.
16: And you, play your cards right, and I'm all yours.
15: Mr. Tiddly, I don't know about you.
0: What?
15: But I think I'd rather get married to a skeleton.
0: Yeah, it's skeleton! Skeleton!
12: Come back here, boys. Does this smell like chloroform to you?
16: We need to keep the soft meat rubs. Come on, rub my feet. Come on,
17: rub them. Told you, you need a better bra.
16: Can I have a royal fanfare, please? No. Oh, why, thank you. So, my lad, you did manage to track down the mysterious masked lady?
11: I did indeed, Father. Here she is.
18: Her? But she's dressed in rags.
11: This is Cinderella. She was the masked lady who won everyone's hearts at the ball. She is going to be my wife.
16: Congratulations, lad.
18: But she isn't rich.
11: I'm afraid not, Mother. But her father is a baron.
18: A baron? Oh, well, I suppose minor aristocracy is better than nothing. I give you my blessing, my boy.
16: In that case, we have a wedding to arrange. We'll need those two party planners again.
1: I've got a feeling they're going to be back at any minute.
5: Oh. If only Hysteria and Hilaria could find happiness as well.
12: We have found happiness, Mother.
1: I knew it.
19: They were in the castle grounds.
12: Yeah, they'd gone and dug themselves a great big hole and were trying to bury themselves alive.
19: But we found them. Now we're all going to live happily ever after. Aren't we, boys?
0: Oh, Do you remember Sheena?
15: I need a drink.
5: I'd better buy a new hat. It looks as if we're going to be having three weddings.
13: Hooray!
20: Now it's almost time to go and leave our pantomime.
11: We hope you've liked our story and had a very special time.
21: The prince has found his princess after waiting all his life.
1: Cinderella's found her prince and will soon become his wife.
12: We've learnt that daydreams can come true and life's a carousel.
19: But golden riches aren't enough. We must have love as well.
22: We've laughed, we've cried, we've shouted, but the time has come at last.
5: To open up the curtains and say farewell to our cast.
13: A very Merry Christmas and a Happy New Year!

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0: from the city of Chelmsford, City Sound.
1: When I first saw you, I saw love. 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